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3: Now, here's Storm Team 5 with the most accurate weather forecast in Northeast Wisconsin.
4: For the rest of your Monday, you can expect clear skies to roll right into the overnight hours ahead of sun and clouds for your Tuesday, with rain appearing at night ahead of showers and thunderstorms on Wednesday. With Storm Team 5, I'm meteorologist Nathan Himsel.
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0: 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It's pretty cool. Check it out. Let me know what you think. Or just shout what you think, and I'll probably be close enough to hear it. I want to live a long life. At least 5 more Spider-Man reboots.
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1: So, okay, so you phone this show. What are you on? Or, if it's a shorter list, since we're crunched for time, what are you off?
2: No, I'm not on anything. I'm on life.
1: What's life slang for?
2: No, it's not slang for nothing.
1: I see. Okay, so you're just a person who revels in the beauty of humanity's ever-fluctuating unravel.
2: Kind of, sort of, yes, in a way, yes, I am, sort of.
1: Wow, okay, even draft day Eric Lindros would be like, well, that's pretty non-committal. See, now here's my thing. I think that people say things like they're high on life because they're using life to mean Earth, and then anything that comes from the Earth is considered life, so if they smoke what's Earth-created, they can say, I'm high on life.
2: You think?
1: I do. So where do you keep the bong?
2: Which one?
1: There it is.
2: Take your pick.
1: Mm-hmm, mm-hmm. Yeah. So how much are you smoking? Like, is it so much dancing that Mary Jane's going to have blisters?
2: I believe so.
1: Will the plume of smoke emanating from your house be so encompassing that Batman will confuse it for Gotham and do a quick patrol?
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17: For years, we've been talking about both the positive and negative effects of being on social media. And I would say, by and large, for older adults, social media is net positive. Not all positive, but net positive. Helps them keep in touch with friends and stay social. But for younger people, social media use, especially heavy use, tends to be net negative. In fact, according to this year's World Happiness Report, youth who use social media more than 5 hours a day reported a lower level of well-being. And researchers who study this sort of thing found that many teens wish these platforms didn't even exist, and yet they can't seem to stop using them. Experts we talked to largely suggested two things. Ideally, along with your friend group, take some time offline. Also, try to recurate your algorithm so it shows you posts that'll make you feel good. I'm Dr. Sanjay Gupta, helping you live a better life.
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3: Now, here's Storm Team 5 with the most accurate weather forecast in northeast Wisconsin.
4: For the rest of your Monday, you can expect clear skies to roll right into the overnight hours ahead of sun and clouds for your Tuesday, with rain appearing at night ahead of showers and thunderstorms on Wednesday. With Storm Team 5, I'm meteorologist Nathan Himsel.
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0: This is the Greg B. Harrell Show on 96.9 The Fox. 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
7: From ABC News, Tech Trends. Sliding into someone's DMs won't be quite as private anymore on Instagram. Starting today, Meta's removing the option for end-to-end encryption of direct messages. This means the company could theoretically view any messages exchanged on Instagram. Meta says not many people were opting for end-to-end encryption. ChatGPT wants to know who you trust. OpenAI is now rolling out a new feature for the AI called Trusted Contact. If a conversation with ChatGPT starts to go in a concerning direction, especially when it comes to talk about self-harm, a message would go to that contact, asking them to check in on you. And the latest idea to try to power new energy-hungry data centers is to let them ride the waves. Ars Technica says hundreds of millions of dollars is going into a startup developing floating data centers. The idea? They generate power using the movement of ocean water. With Tech Trends, Brian Clark, ABC News.
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18: Reinventing music, reinventing the smartphone, bringing the creative arts to the table.
17: But in the last year, Apple has had to endure an uncertain manufacturing environment, particularly around the Trump administration's tariff policy. That's why Cook says they're investing $600 billion in American manufacturing.
18: The engine, the system on a chip, we're going to make over 100 million of those in Arizona this year. We're going to make over 20 billion semiconductors in the U.S.
17: As for whether Cook is too close to the Trump administration, as detractors have criticized,
18: I'm very pleased that the president and the administration is accessible to talk about policy.
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0: It's the Valley's alternative, 96.9 The Fox. So, okay, you're a Star Wars expert.
1: Yeah, Star Wars was a big part of my life when I was little. Yeah, and G.I. Joe.
0: Oh, G.I. Joseph, yeah. Well, who is your favorite G.I. Joe? Mine is my favorite role in Craps, Snake Eyes.
1: Yeah, Snake Eyes is really awesome, but I think my favorite is Duke.
0: Oh, yeah, Duke. Great G.I. Joe. A leader, big muscles, his name is already his nickname. Now I'll test you. Who is the Snake Eyes equivalent for Cobra?
1: Storm Shadow,
0: yes, correct. Who is the villain who wears a mask of steel?
1: Destro.
0: Destro, correct. Okay, who is the leader of the Dreadnoughts and a master of disguise?
1: Zartan.
0: What? Holy cow, Zartan is correct. Okay, now you're going to have to get three wrong in a row because knowing is only half the battle. And here's something I didn't think I'd ever say in my life. I'm impressed with your G.I. Joe knowledge.
1: Thank you.
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8: From ABC News, Tech Trends. Sliding into someone's DMs won't be quite as private anymore on Instagram. 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This means the company could theoretically view any messages exchanged on Instagram. Meta says not many people were opting for end-to-end encryption. ChatGPT wants to know who you trust. 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If a conversation with ChatGPT starts to go in a concerning direction, especially when it comes to talk about self-harm, a message would go to that contact.

0: From ABC News Tech Trends, the makers of an upcoming independent film say they're using an AI reproduction of Val Kilmer, who passed away last year.
1: You have a beloved actor. I like Val Kilmer. You like Val Kilmer. We would love to see him, of course, in a new film. And in this case, they've used the technology with the consent of his estate. His daughter gave permission. They've followed all the rules, such as they are.
0: But tech journalist Jacob Ward says even if Kilmer's family signed off on the project, critics have panned the idea.
1: The big SAG-AFTRA strike, the 118-day strike that we saw, was all about this issue.
0: Ward says many are worried big stars could trademark their likenesses for studios to use indefinitely, effectively cutting off younger talent from being cast in movies and TV shows.
1: And that is what all these labor activists are worried about, is a world in which you can't get into Hollywood anymore unless you are already famous, or in the case of Val Kilmer, famous and unfortunately deceased.
0: With Tech Trends, I'm Mike Dubosky, ABC News.
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8: Now, here's Storm Team 5 with the most accurate weather forecast in Northeast Wisconsin.
9: For the rest of your Monday, you can expect clear skies to roll right into the overnight hours ahead of sun and clouds for your Tuesday, with rain appearing at night ahead of showers and thunderstorms on Wednesday. With Storm Team 5, I'm meteorologist Nathan Himsel.
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1: So, wait, hold on. 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
1: Oh, partying with rock stars. Ooh, I don't know about that. Your eyes would be so bloodshot that your sclera would go on sabbatical.
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1: 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In not finishing the sentence, you finished the sentence.
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1: Okay, wow. Well, we're going to pull over here and put it into park. Smoking marijuana made you pee on yourself.
2: So I stopped smoking this. Yep, I had to stop because I don't want to... It was making me push pee.
1: I used to play in a band called Push Pee.
2: Did you?
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16: A better life with Dr. Sanjay Gupta.
17: By age 35, two-thirds of American men will experience some degree of noticeable hair loss. And by age 50, about 85% of men will have significantly thinning hair. That's according to the American Hair Loss Association. Now, one dermatologist explained that hair loss can either be genetic where it can be triggered by stress, illness, surgery, medications, major life events. No matter the cause, a lot of men, understandably, are frustrated by hair loss because it seems like a loss of control. You can take great care of your scalp by all sorts of expensive lotions and potions, but that might not matter. There are some tried and true medications that might work, like minoxidil or finasteride. But another solution is just shaving it off, and I've heard more and more how liberating this can be for a lot of guys. That's the ultimate control of their appearance. I'm Dr. Sanjay Gupta, helping you live a better life.
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4: Now, here's Storm Team 5 with the most accurate weather forecast in Northeast Wisconsin.
5: For the rest of your Monday, you can expect clear skies to roll right into the overnight hours ahead of sun and clouds for your Tuesday, with rain appearing at night ahead of showers and thunderstorms on Wednesday. With Storm Team 5, I'm meteorologist Nathan Himsel.
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0: It's the Valley's alternative, 96.9 The Fox. 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
6: From ABC News, Tech Trends. Google is making it a bit easier to figure out if someone's trying to fool you with a picture made by AI. The company already has a system called Synth ID, which embeds invisible watermarks in pictures created by Google's AI. Now Google says it is expanding access to the tool, and other companies, including OpenAI, say they'll use it. If you have questions about a picture, you'll be able to ask Gemini if it's a fake. Apple now putting some popular devices into categories that could make it tougher to get them fixed. The 2017 MacBook Air 13-inch is now considered vintage, meaning parts might be scant. And the iPad Mini 4 and the 32-gig version of the Apple TV HD are now on the obsolete list, cutting them off from any official repairs. And AT&T is now launching what it calls Build-A-Plan wireless service, which it says will give customers more flexibility. Plans will start at $15 a month. With Tech Trends, Chuck Severson, ABC News.
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13: A better life with Dr. Sanjay Gupta.
14: They say consistency is key, but sometimes you just gotta switch it up. A new study out of Harvard School of Public Health found that varying your exercise routine could add years to your life. What exercise someone did didn't matter much. What did matter was that all the exercises together worked all the muscle groups in their body. Now, an added benefit to changing things up is it can help you push through the plateau effect. That's when your body gets so efficient at doing something that you actually stop getting better at it. And we know from previous research that specializing in any one sport at a young age can make someone actually more prone to injury. And as experts we talk to point out, even elite athletes switch up things with their workouts, making sure to target strength, cardio, flexibility, balance, and doing that every single week. I'm Dr. Sanjay Gupta, helping you live a better life.
0: From ABC News Tech Trends, the makers of an upcoming independent film say they're using an AI reproduction of Val Kilmer, who passed away last year.
15: You have a beloved actor. I like Val Kilmer. You like Val Kilmer. We would love to see him, of course, in a new film. And in this case, they've used the technology with the consent of his estate. His daughter gave permission. They've followed all the rules, such as they are.
0: But tech journalist Jacob Ward says even if Kilmer's family signed off on the project, critics have panned the idea.
15: The big SAG-AFTRA strike, the 118-day strike that we saw, was all about this issue.
0: Ward says many are worried big stars could trademark their likenesses for studios to use indefinitely, effectively cutting off younger talent from being cast in movies and TV shows.
15: And that is what all these labor activists are worried about, is a world in which you can't get into Hollywood anymore unless you are already famous, or in the case of Val Kilmer, famous and unfortunately deceased.
0: With Tech Trends, I'm Mike Dubosky, ABC News.
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1: Do you take requests?
2: 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No, I can take a request as long as you're willing to take a short survey after about your experience with our request service.
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0: This is the Greg B. Harrell Show on 96.9 The Fox. It's the Greg B. Harrell Show. We talk about weird music stuff on this show. This is very weird. This is how difficult it is for touring bands. And I'm not talking about the mega artists. I'm talking about the bands who get on the road in the van. What is the lowest amount that a band can charge for a ticket and still remain profitable? Currently, $15. Now, that's up significantly from where it was in the 90s when bands could get away with charging $5 a ticket and still make a little profit. But also in the 90s, Zubaz pants. So,
1: we want the eerily creepy voice of Alexa to work for you. So just say, Alexa.
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8: From ABC News Tech Trends, a jury in California has found Meta and Google negligent for designing apps that harm young people. The plaintiff, Kaylee, had alleged features like beauty filters on Instagram resulted in negative health outcomes like body dysmorphia. She's being awarded $3 million in compensatory damages. The companies could also be on the hook for additional punitive damages. YouTube says it will appeal the decision, and Meta says it's evaluating its legal options. Bernarda Villalona is an ABC News legal contributor.
9: Very clear that Meta is going to appeal this. So we may see that this verdict is going to be tied up in the appellate system for a long time, for many years. And we know that Meta has the money in order to drag this out.
8: It's also the first in a series of similar social media cases coming down the pike.
9: People and attorneys were waiting to see what would happen in this case to determine how far they will move forward on other cases.
8: With Tech Trends, I'm Mike Dubusky, ABC News.
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11: You know, summer is a great time to re-examine how much time your kids are spending on social media, along with what they are seeing and who they are engaging with. Ask them how the posts in their feed make them feel. These apps are built to be addictive, so kids, all of us in fact, will keep coming back for more, even when we are made to feel worse. It's bizarre. You might need to help your son or daughter reset their algorithm by unfollowing certain accounts and following or interacting with more positive ones. They might need suggestions of other healthier things to do, or to see you leading the way by example and putting your own phone away. In the run-up to bedtime, everyone's phone should go away, no questions asked. And if you need some help sort of, I guess, resetting expectations, try engaging parents of your kids' friends for a more coordinated effort. I'm Dr. Sanjay Gupta, helping you live a better life.
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0: Better Life with Dr. Sanjay Gupta.
1: By age 35, two-thirds of American men will experience some degree of noticeable hair loss. And by age 50, about 85% of men will have significantly thinning hair. That's according to the American Hair Loss Association. Now, one dermatologist explained that hair loss can either be genetic or it can be triggered by stress, illness, surgery, medications, major life events. No matter the cause, a lot of men, understandably, are frustrated by hair loss because it seems like a loss of control. You can take great care of your scalp by all sorts of expensive lotions and potions, but that might not matter. There are some tried and true medications that might work, like minoxidil or finasteride. But another solution is just shaving it off, and I've heard more and more how liberating this can be for a lot of guys. That's the ultimate control of their appearance. I'm Dr. Sanjay Gupta, helping you live a better life.
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3: For the rest of your Monday, you can expect clear skies to roll right into the overnight hours ahead of sun and clouds for your Tuesday, with rain appearing at night ahead of showers and thunderstorms on Wednesday. With Storm Team 5, I'm meteorologist Nathan Himsel.
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1: Oh, my God, Greg B.
0: Yep, Greg B. I misunderstood way too much material to be Greg A.
1: This is Joni. How you doing?
0: Hey, it's my favorite Joni, followed closely by Mitchell and Cunningham. How are you?
1: Oh, my God, you've had some people on.
0: Oh, yeah. The callers today have been so wild, I might have to turn to Nurse Ratched for an assist.
1: Man, you've got the sense of humor for it, I'll tell you.
0: A blessing and a curse. So what are you up to?
1: I'm going to call and say hi. I'm on my way home from work.
0: Oh, cool. I didn't know I was going to be in a carpool. I would have brought some snacks and a drink with an annoying straw squeak.
1: I just have to tell you how much I enjoy your humor. And, you know, some of the things you say, I'm thinking, so.
0: Well, you know, just make sure to choose a psychiatrist with a very comfy couch.

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So, you know, blame them. Someday, I hope I have the same confidence that pop-up ads have when they ask, "Are you sure you want to leave?"

0: 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It's the Greg B. Harrell Show. I wasted half my youth on PlayStation loading time. I like to close every show by writing a little something in my diary. So here we go, dear diary, Greg B. Harrell here. If you love something, let it go. For example, I really love my physical appearance. Thanks for listening, everybody.
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10: From ABC News Tech Trends, President Trump has signed a new executive order on AI. It asks tech companies like OpenAI, Anthropic, and Google to submit their latest models to the government for review 30 days before their release to the public. That's a shorter window than an earlier draft of this order, which had called for 90 days, but even still, it's a significant move for the Trump administration, which so far has taken a hands-off approach to AI regulation. Meta now says Instagram's teen accounts are expanding to its other platforms, Facebook and WhatsApp. The specialized accounts make teenagers' profiles private and give parents more control over what their kids can see. And Uber has released its latest Lost and Found Index. The top items left behind in Ubers include phones, wallets, and luggage. And among what Uber calls the most unique items left behind this year, a toboggan, an ankle monitor, and not one, but two wedding dresses. With Tech Trends, I'm Mike Dubusky, ABC News.
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14: A Better Life with Dr. Sanjay Gupta.
15: A colleague of mine went to a meeting of the primetime seniors the other week. There are programs like this all over the country for people in their 60s, 70s, 80s, and beyond to stay active. It's not just something to keep older folks busy. It helps to keep their bodies in shape and their brains sharp. Showing up with a good attitude is a must, and research shows that having the right mindset actually does lead to better physical aging. So if you need some suggestions to boost your positivity, experts we talked to recommended focusing on goals, which can boost your confidence. Practice gratitude, they said. One of the seniors my colleague met told her that just waking up in the morning is, quote, better than the alternative. That's true. Focus on the things you can control. Diet and exercise. And very importantly, surround yourself with positive people, because that can be contagious. I'm Dr. Sanjay Gupta, helping you live a better life.
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17: Reinventing music, reinventing the smartphone, bringing the creative arts to the table.
10: But in the last year, Apple has had to endure an uncertain manufacturing environment, particularly around the Trump administration's tariff policy. That's why Cook says they're investing $600 billion in American manufacturing.
17: The engine, the system on a chip, we're going to make over 100 million of those in Arizona this year. We're going to make over 20 billion semiconductors in the U.S.
10: As for whether Cook is too close to the Trump administration, as detractors have criticized,
17: I'm very pleased that the president and the administration is accessible to talk about policy.
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4: I can't imagine life without Apple.
3: CEO Tim Cook spoke with ABC News about some of his company's biggest product announcements.
4: Reinventing music, reinventing the smartphone, bringing the creative arts to the table.
3: But in the last year, Apple has had to endure an uncertain manufacturing environment, particularly around the Trump administration's tariff policy. That's why Cook says they're investing $600 billion in American manufacturing.
4: The engine, the system on a chip, we're going to make over 100 million of those in Arizona this year. We're going to make over 20 billion semiconductors in the U.S.
3: As for whether Cook is too close to the Trump administration, as detractors have criticized,
4: I'm very pleased that the president and the administration is accessible to talk about policy.
3: With Tech Trends, I'm Mike Dubusky, ABC News.
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11: For more than a decade, the Environmental Working Group has put out a list of the so-called Dirty Dozen. These are the non-organic produce contaminated with the highest levels of pesticides. Well, this year, spinach topped the list, followed by kale, collard, mustard greens, strawberries, grapes, nectarines, peaches, cherries, apples, blackberries, pears, potatoes, and blueberries. Now, all these fruits and vegetables are part of a healthy diet, so no one is saying you shouldn't eat them. Point is, though, you could consider buying these items organic if and when you can, and then taking extra care when you wash them. The FDA recommends rinsing all fruits and vegetables, even the ones that are organic, under running water that is slightly warmer than room temperature. Don't use soap, bleach, or any fancy produce washes. I'm Dr. Sanjay Gupta, helping you live a better life.
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12: For your Tuesday, we see highs reach the mid-70s once again with sun and clouds. Rain does arrive at night ahead of showers and thunderstorms that'll last throughout your Wednesday. With Storm Team 5, I'm meteorologist Nathan Himsel.
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0: The annual EAA AirVenture Runway 5K returns on Saturday, July 25th at the EAA AirVenture Grounds. 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
2: From ABC News Tech Trends, Google I.O. kicked off with a keynote address this week chock full of announcements about the company's upcoming software launches. Google's Gemini artificial intelligence technology was the central theme, with the company launching a new AI video generator called Omni and a new AI assistant called Spark. There's also Daily Brief, a new feature coming to the Gemini app. Google's Nick Burns explains.
3: It gathers all the urgent updates from like your Gmail, your calendar, and compiles any like relevant follow-up details into like a very simple, skimmable daily briefing.
2: Company also showed off some new smart glasses developed in partnership with Samsung, similar to Meta's lineup of smart glasses. The new specs from Google integrate speakers and cameras into the glasses' frames. The company says Gemini can chime in through those speakers and give you navigation directions or tell you about a notification you just received. They're set to launch later this year. With Tech Trends, I'm Mike Dubusky, ABC News.
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5: A better life with Dr. Sanjay Gupta.
6: By age 35, two-thirds of American men will experience some degree of noticeable hair loss. And by age 50, about 85% of men will have significantly thinning hair. That's according to the American Hair Loss Association. Now, one dermatologist explained that hair loss can either be genetic or it can be triggered by stress, illness, surgery, medications, major life events. No matter the cause, a lot of men, understandably, are frustrated by hair loss because it seems like a loss of control. You can take great care of your scalp by all sorts of expensive lotions and potions, but that might not matter. There are some tried and true medications that might work, like minoxidil or finasteride. But another solution is just shaving it off. And I've heard more and more how liberating this can be for a lot of guys. That's the ultimate control of their appearance. I'm Dr. Sanjay Gupta, helping you live a better life.
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8: For your Tuesday, we see highs reach the mid-70s once again with sun and clouds. Rain does arrive at night ahead of showers and thunderstorms that'll last throughout your Wednesday. With Storm Team 5, I'm meteorologist Nathan Himsel.
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5: For your Tuesday, we see highs reach the mid-70s once again with sun and clouds. Rain does arrive at night ahead of showers and thunderstorms that'll last throughout your Wednesday. With Storm Team 5, I'm meteorologist Nathan Himsel.
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5: Hola. I'm back from Costa Rica.
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5: 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Lo siento. 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
8: For your Tuesday, we see highs reach the mid-70s once again with sun and clouds. Rain does arrive at night ahead of showers and thunderstorms that'll last throughout your Wednesday. With Storm Team 5, I'm meteorologist Nathan Himsel.
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3: From ABC News Tech Trends. President Trump has signed a new executive order on AI. It asks tech companies like OpenAI, Anthropic, and Google to submit their latest models to the government for review 30 days before their release to the public. That's a shorter window than an earlier draft of this order, which had called for 90 days, but even still, it's a significant move for the Trump administration, which so far has taken a hands-off approach to AI regulation. Meta now says Instagram's teen accounts are expanding to its other platforms, Facebook and WhatsApp. The specialized accounts make teenagers' profiles private and give parents more control over what their kids can see. And Uber has released its latest Lost and Found Index. The top items left behind in Ubers include phones, wallets, and luggage. And among what Uber calls the most unique items left behind this year, a toboggan, an ankle monitor, and not one, but two wedding dresses. With Tech Trends, I'm Mike Dubusky, ABC News.
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6: You know, summer is a great time to re-examine how much time your kids are spending on social media, along with what they are seeing and who they are engaging with. Ask them how the posts in their feed make them feel. These apps are built to be addictive, so kids, all of us in fact, will keep coming back for more, even when we are made to feel worse. It's bizarre. You might need to help your son or daughter reset their algorithm by unfollowing certain accounts and following or interacting with more positive ones. They might need suggestions of other healthier things to do, or to see you leading the way by example and putting your own phone away. In the run-up to bedtime, everyone's phone should go away, no questions asked. And if you need some help, sort of, I guess, resetting expectations, try engaging parents of your kids' friends for a more coordinated effort. I'm Dr. Sanjay Gupta, helping you live a better life.
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7: For your Tuesday, we see highs reach the mid-70s once again with sun and clouds. Rain does arrive at night ahead of showers and thunderstorms that'll last throughout your Wednesday. With Storm Team 5, I'm meteorologist Nathan Himsel.
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0: So ever since the World Cup has started, we've been talking about all these foreign tourists that are coming to the United States, many of them for the very first time, and some of the things that they are experiencing. Of course, we talked about the Waffle House and people going out and experiencing American culture. And by and large, most of the stuff that I've seen, at least, has been like overwhelmingly positive. Like people are enjoying their experiences in the U.S. And if you're a Scottish soccer fan that managed to drink Boston out of beer, I can imagine that you'd probably be having a pretty good time.
7: You would think so.
0: But soccer fans are just a good time.
7: They want to have a good time.
0: They just want to have a rip-roaring good time and enjoy the game.
7: They traveled across the world to come watch their country play a boring-ass game.
0: But one thing that has really leapt to the top of the consciousness of the experiences that many of these foreigners are having when they come to the United States for the first time is they've never experienced ranch dressing like we have here.
7: Do they not have ranch dressing in other countries?
0: I mean, I've thought about this because I've you know, traveled around Europe and stuff like that, and I'm not as big of a ranch fan as my wife is, but thinking back on it, no, I don't think that you can just order a side of ranch at any restaurant over in the UK.
7: I mean, the vast majority of things that I'm eating ranch with are chicken wings. And
0: But some people like dip their pizza in ranch. Some people dip their fries in ranch. Yeah. There's no restaurant in the United States that I can think of where you can't get ranch as a side. Whether it's a sit-down restaurant or a fast food restaurant. I mean, I remember my glory days of waiting tables at Outback Steakhouse. One of the big calling cards when you'd get that plate of the cheese fries. I don't know if you've ever had the cheese fries at Outback Steakhouse, Mahoney, but they are elite.
7: Oh, yeah.
0: Is that the ranch is homemade.
7: Texas ranch.
0: No, it's homemade.
7: Well, no, the Texas ranch is the superior of all the ranches, in my opinion.
0: Is it really? I don't even know about the Texas
7: ranch. Do you not have a Texas ranch at Outback?
0: No, I just said the ranch was made in-house.
7: No, it wasn't a Texas ranch.
8: It was Australian ranch.
0: Yeah, come on. It's Outback Steakhouse.
7: But you didn't have like a spicy ranch?
0: No.
7: Offering at Outback?
0: No.
7: So that's only a Lone Star thing?
0: Yeah. Okay. Oh, so you're going to bring this back to Lone Star and try to assert your dominance that Lone Star is better than
7: Outback? I'm just saying that Texas ranch that we had at Lone Star was top tier.
0: Okay. No, we did not. But so these tourists that are coming in are experiencing ranch for the first time, and they love it so much that when they've seen their game and they're getting ready to go home, they're trying to bring some ranch with them. So that way they can introduce ranch to their loved ones and their friends and family back in the homeland. But they're having a problem is that once they get to security, they're realizing that most of the ranch that they bought, of course, is more than 3.4 ounces, and they can't get it through TSA. And so now TSA has had to come out and ask people to stop chugging ranch because they don't
7: want... I don't believe that. That sounds just ridiculous.
0: There's people at the gates that don't want to just throw it away, and so they're like, let me get one last hoof
8: that
0: before
8: you toss
0: it.
8: That is so hilarious. Do you remember whenever... one of our old producers got on Barstool actually for chugging ranch through a beer bong.
0: Yeah, yeah.
8: Ugh, can you genuinely imagine doing that?
0: Wasn't that like a Hidden Valley promotion or something where they're like, come out and do something crazy with the ranch, and there's people taking baths and ranch and everything else. And our producer decided to take a beer bong and chug it. So, yeah, no, I can't imagine that, Audrey.
8: That's so foul. But, I mean, people are doing that at TSA.
0: At TSA now.
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6: From ABC News Tech Trends, the makers of an upcoming independent film say they're using an AI reproduction of Val Kilmer, who passed away last year.
7: You have a beloved actor. I like Val Kilmer. You like Val Kilmer. We would love to see him, of course, in a new film. And in this case, they've used the technology with the consent of his estate. His daughter gave permission. They've followed all the rules, such as they are.
6: But tech journalist Jacob Ward says even if Kilmer's family signed off on the project, critics have panned the idea.
7: The big SAG-AFTRA strike, the 118-day strike that we saw, was all about this issue.
6: Ward says many are worried big stars could trademark their likenesses for studios to use indefinitely, effectively cutting off younger talent from being cast in movies and TV shows.
7: And that is what all these labor activists are worried about, is a world in which you can't get into Hollywood anymore unless you are already famous, or in the case of Val Kilmer, famous and unfortunately deceased.
6: With Tech Trends, I'm Mike Dubosky, ABC News.
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14: A better life with Dr. Sanjay Gupta.
15: They say consistency is key, but sometimes you just gotta switch it up. A new study out of Harvard School of Public Health found that varying your exercise routine could add years to your life. What exercise someone did didn't matter much. What did matter was that all the exercises together worked all the muscle groups in their body. Now, an added benefit to changing things up is it can help you push through the plateau effect. That's when your body gets so efficient at doing something that you actually stop getting better at it. And we know from previous research that specializing in any one sport at a young age can make someone actually more prone to injury. And as experts we talk to point out, even elite athletes switch up things with their workouts, making sure to target strength, cardio, flexibility, balance, and doing that every single week. I'm Dr. Sanjay Gupta, helping you live a better life.
16: 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Artificial intelligence may be helping Microsoft take a leap in the world of quantum computing. CEO Satya Nadella at the Build Conference touting the power of its Discovery AI.
17: We ourselves, in fact, use this Discovery agentic loop to accelerate the work in quantum, compressing years of research into this last year.
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16: With Tech Trends, Dave Packer, ABC News.
4: Now, here's Storm Team 5 with the most accurate weather forecast in Northeast Wisconsin.
18: For your Tuesday, we see highs reach the mid-70s once again with sun and clouds. Rain does arrive at night ahead of showers and thunderstorms that'll last throughout your Wednesday. With Storm Team 5, I'm meteorologist Nathan Himsel.
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3: Some big news coming out of the fast food world. Mahoney, McDonald's has apparently gotten wind of the displeasure that you have had with them. Of course, with the introduction of the Big Arch. I mean, that was
4: a moment where they stole it away from us.
3: They tried to win you back, and it worked. It's like when maybe your relationship is going through a hard time.
4: Well, I'm
3: going to
4: change.
3: And I'm going to be better. You say you're going to change, and you go through the process of flying to Hawaii to renew your vows.
4: Yeah.
3: and then it works for a little while. And then all of a sudden, all of those promises get stripped away once again.
4: Back to their old ways, Dave. Yeah. What are they doing now?
3: So they're trying to win you back. And I'm curious if there's anything, because you've talked about how you don't really have a taste for the McRib.
4: I don't anymore.
3: Like, that comes and goes anyhow, but that's kind of a normal thing for them. I'm curious if maybe this is the thing that is going to do it for you, because I have heard you talk about these in the past. McDonald's is bringing back its original fried apple pie for a limited time release.
5: The OG.
3: So the item has been off the U.S. menus for about 34 years.
5: And
3: I'm curious.
5: I was born and then they took it off of the menu?
3: Yeah, you were born and they're like, they just gave it up.
5: That's my favorite thing to eat is apple pie.
3: Yeah, but so I'm curious.
4: Ooh, okay, so I mean, yeah, yeah. I like the current apple pie where it is now, and I kind of had forgotten, Dave, what the original one. So I just like...
5: Is it the Hot Pocket looking one?
4: Dude, it looks just like kind of like a chimichanga.
5: Oh.
3: Yeah, so...
4: I forgot how flaky and crispy it is.
3: Yeah, it was crispy, had the deep fried crust, the warm apple cinnamon filling.
4: Oh, yeah, yeah, yeah.
3: The one that they have today, I mean, we can all agree, like the current apple pies are good.
4: Yeah.
3: But they're not like great.
4: I always get two.
3: Yeah.
4: Yeah.
3: Oh,
5: okay. You do?
4: Yeah, because I'm an apple pie guy.
3: Yeah.
4: Yeah. Yeah, my love for American pie, you know, it got me.
3: Are you eating both of them?
4: You know, one of them. Don't ask about what the other's used for. But, you know, I haven't thought about what the original apple pie has looked like in forever. And it's bringing back tons of memories. This is exciting.
3: And it's starting basically right now. So today is the day when they're starting to roll them out at almost
5: all McDonald's locations.
3: And
5: what time?
3: I am worried, though, because they've come out and said, even before the release, that this was for a limited time.
4: Another limited time.
3: So I worry that, you know, this is another thing that's going to make Mahoney go, I've got to go to McDonald's.
5: I'm going to DoorDash.
4: They're doing just enough to keep me around.
3: Yeah.
4: You know, they've got this thing down to a science.
5: Will DoorDash, you think, deliver?
3: Are you trying to get them delivered right now to the studio?
5: Apple pies to the studios.
3: We do not need apple pies right now.
5: Relax.
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2: We're singing and humming the tunes.
3: Some of the biggest rock songs ever released. You are trying to figure out what they are with 30 seconds on the clock for each one of them. Mahoney and Audrey available as lifeline should you need them. And Jeff is joining us today. Jeff, good to have you. Are you ready for your first one?
4: Yes, sir, I am.
3: All right, 170,000 views on this one. Here we go.

0: That was pretty good.
1: Let me tell you, I have always said that classic rock is theater kids, and that guy proved it. That sounded amazing.
0: I mean, 170,000 views, pretty popular. Over to you, Jeff. Do you know it?
2: Yeah, that's Alone by Heart.
0: It is. Well done.
1: Wow, I want to hear that again, dude. That's so good. Who was that?
3: That guy's new.
0: His name's Bob Judel. Judalina, I think.
1: Never be able to spell that.
0: Judalina.
3: He's got a lot. He's really good.
0: We'll be hearing more from him.
3: Yeah.
0: Here you are.

0: God.
1: That was...
2: How did that have more
1: views?
2: My sleep
1: paralysis demand.
3: Because that is art, Dave.
2: Is it? Okay, Jeff, do you know that one?
4: I could not get that. I need a lifeline if Mahoney can help out with that one.
3: It's Alice in Chains.
2: Mm-hmm.
3: And Mana Box.
2: There you go. Nice, you sure. That was terrible. All right, so you can win it right here with a full point, but you get no more lifelines.
1: Is that Lane from the grave?
2: Lane,
1: is that him trying to come out?
2: All right, this next one is the most popular one of the day. 297,000 views. You're on your own, but if you get a full point here, you win. If not, we go on to the last one.
1: Got it, Jeff.

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5: From ABC News Tech Trends, Meta is working on building a digital version of Mark Zuckerberg, according to a new report from the Financial Times. The AI Zuckerberg would use artificial intelligence trained on the CEO's statements and likeness. Ina Fried is the chief technology correspondent at Axios.
6: There's a huge promise and excitement around the idea that we can have our AI take the meetings we don't want.
5: But generative AI, even the most advanced models, regularly hallucinate.
6: I don't actually think this is going to out, at least in the near term, because what makes us human is I get to decide what words I want to say next.
5: Overall, Fried says the saga underlines the need for regulation around digital representations of real people.
6: The technological level, I think the best we can hope for is that, you know, there will be watermarking technologies, at least the services provided by the major companies. But I do think we have to prepare for the world that we're in, where deepfakes are possible, cheap, and widespread.
5: With Tech Trends, I'm Mike Dubusky, ABC News.
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13: Few people now have asked me about a TikTok trend that they've come across. It's called 75 Hard. The challenge was created by entrepreneur and author Andy Frisella, who calls it a, quote, transformative mental toughness program and an Ironman for your brain. So here's what it entails. Eat a structured diet with no alcohol, drink a gallon of water, read 10 pages of nonfiction, take a progress photo, and complete 2 45-minute workouts, one of them outdoors, every day for 75 days. Quite a challenge. We asked CNN fitness contributor Dana Santis about this, who reminded us that sustainable fitness isn't about punishment or proving discipline through extremes. It's about building habits that integrate into your lifestyle in a way that feels supportive and repeatable. If you ask me, that's going to be the key to long-term success. I'm Dr. Sanjay Gupta, helping you live a better life.
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15: From ABC News Tech Trends, Google is making it a bit easier to figure out if someone's trying to fool you with a picture made by AI. The company already has a system called SynthID, which embeds invisible watermarks in pictures created by Google's AI. Now Google says it is expanding access to the tool, and other companies, including OpenAI, say they'll use it. If you have questions about a picture, you'll be able to ask Gemini if it's a fake. Apple now putting some popular devices into categories that could make it tougher to get them fixed. The 2017 MacBook Air 13-inch is now considered vintage, meaning parts might be scant. And the iPad Mini 4 and the 32-gig version of the Apple TV HD are now on the obsolete list, cutting them off from any official repairs. And AT&T is now launching what it calls Build-A-Plan wireless service, which it says will give customers more flexibility. Plans will start at $15 a month. With Tech Trends, Chuck Severson, ABC News.
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17: Now, here's Storm Team 5 with the most accurate weather forecast in Northeast Wisconsin.
18: For your Tuesday, we see highs reach the mid-70s once again with sun and clouds. Rain does arrive at night ahead of showers and thunderstorms that'll last throughout your Wednesday. With Storm Team 5, I'm meteorologist Nathan Himsel.
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1: Come on. Welcome to Dave and Mahoney.
2: Audrey walked in this morning speaking exclusively Spanish.
3: Hola. I'm back from Costa Rica.
2: She said, buenos dias.
3: Buenos dias, señores.
2: World Cup, Audrey.
3: Yes, I am very much into football now.
4: How do you say, oh, I'm so sorry in Spanish?
3: I'm sorry. Lo siento.
1: Dave and Mahoney.
5: I asked if I'd get a colonoscopy earlier. She's like, you can't get one unless you're paying out of pocket until you're 45.
4: Oh, really?
5: Otherwise, your insurance won't cover it.
4: And you're like, well, they make an exception for me because I really want my buttocks.
5: Yeah, I was like, this is more of a recreational colonoscopy I'm looking for.
1: Dave and Mahoney.
4: Man was arrested after meeting an undercover officer and attempting to sell him what he claimed was meth. He allegedly provided a substance that was actually kosher salt.
3: Ever done a line of salt before? I have done a line of salt. Just lick it off.
5: Yep, there's times where I just go into my pantry and I lick my hand, pour some of the salt on it, and then lick it again.
4: You're kidding, right?
5: No, not at all.
4: I think it's time that we had a talk. All
1: right. And now, this is Dave and Mahoney.
4: Hello, friends, and thank you for joining us on this Tuesday. Got some good news and some bad news to kick things off today. What would you like first, Sarah Mahoney?
5: Dave, why don't we start today's show with some bad news?
4: Yeah, the good news and the bad news, both super speeder related today. The bad news is there was a guy in northern Arizona near Flagstaff that troopers pulled over on June the 11th. He was going 106 miles per hour in a 65, so you think probably on the interstate. But the reason why he got pulled over, or his excuse for going 106 miles per hour, is why this has made national news.
5: What was it?
4: He was in a rush to get to his LARPing event. You guys know what LARPing
5: is? Live action role playing.
4: So you're dressed up in a little costume of sorts.
3: I wish they would have said what the LARP was.
4: I'm headed to go see my friends and do some LARP.
5: Most of it's medieval battle.
3: Most of it is. But I got an uncle who likes to like reenact war.
5: Oh, I don't know. They don't call themselves LARPers. They call themselves
3: reenactors.
5: Reenactors, not LARPers.
3: Ah. Okay, so LARPing is traditionally a medieval fantasy
5: D&D style
3: role
5: stuff.
3: Play.
5: Yeah.
4: Mm. Can you simultaneously, and I don't mean to dog LARPers here, but I'm going to, can you simultaneously be cool and also a LARPer?
5: Hell yeah, man. Dude, like, I'm envious.
3: Hell yeah.
5: I am envious of anybody who is like...
3: Fantasy's back, man.
5: Who really, truly enjoys stuff.
3: Yeah.
4: Feels anything.
5: Yeah. It's the older I get, the harder it is.
3: Yes. I was just talking about this over the weekend and with you guys casually a lot more recently. Anybody who has a hobby...
4: Yeah.
3: Like, most people really don't have hobbies. So, yeah, Dave, back off this guy. Unless... There's a certain threshold of dork, though, for your LARPing. Like, what was he dressed as while he was pulled over?
4: I've made a huge mistake. It said a driver in northern Arizona. I just assumed that this was a man.
3: It's a lady?
4: It's a lady.
3: Oh, yeah. And did she
4: got arrested for criminal speeding.
5: I don't like that, though, man. I mean, again, unless you're driving, like, super recklessly, you can be driving 106. It's fine.
3: She's going to be going to prison or jail dressed as, like, a fairy.
4: They added, because she must have been an a-hole or something, because, like, they arrested her.
5: She's ugly.
4: And then they also said that she was speeding to save a fictional realm, and that's no excuse.
3: Okay. Oh, man. You can't put people on the spectrum in jail.
5: I mean...
3: That feels like a crime in and of itself.
5: What was it? Like, okay, let's just say... They're saying that the speed limit is 65. Everybody's going at least 80. Yeah. So truly, it feels like 25 over.
4: Is that the logic?
5: In my mind. Okay. Like, when I'm speeding to work every morning, everybody else around me is going just as fast, if not faster.
4: Well, some good news today as well also has to do with super speeders. This guy got pulled over because they were street racing. This is down in Florida, going 110 miles per hour in a 45.
5: That's a little different. Yeah. That's a residential area, most likely.
4: There was a video of the incident because there was these two vehicles that were lined up next to each other. One would look like some sort of souped-up vehicle. The other one was a Corvette, and the Corvette is the one that got pulled over, and the guy that was driving the vehicle was 85 years old.
3: Did you guys watch this video? Yeah. Oh, it's been circulating online. And he's just like, man, I'm out here driving. And he was smoking a cigarillo.
4: Cigarillo?
3: He's got this thin little cigar.
5: He's living a life. Dude, this dude's 85, got a Corvette.
4: He's got a Corvette.
5: A cigarillo.
4: And a black and mild. Yeah, man. He's ready to roll.
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0: Audrey, you're very open about going to therapy. Have you ever had any strange encounters with a therapist where you're like, this doesn't seem fully appropriate? Or has everyone that you've gone and seen been very professional?
2: I had to break up with my therapist, my about a year ago therapist.
0: Why?
2: Because she divulged information about her life to me that made it almost next to impossible for me to kind of like talk to her about my life. Would you like to know?
0: I would absolutely like to know.
2: So this was kind of like during a big transitional shift in my life, right, of like moving and just things that I was kind of airing out as like things that were tough for me.
0: Sure.
2: And she goes, well, I'm actually going to have to take maternity leave. Oh, dude, guys, I can't even believe this. She goes, I'm going to have to take maternity leave because I am, you know, about to have a baby. And I just lost my husband a month ago.
0: Oh my God. So you're sitting here going, well,
2: my life's a little hard because I don't get to see my husband every day.
0: Right. Or like I have to pack up and move. Yeah. And she's like, I'm about to have a baby and my husband just died a couple of weeks ago.
2: Yeah. Wow. So I had to break up with her.
0: Oh, that sucks.
2: After the maternity leave gave it a good departure. Like, uh-huh. I didn't, you know, reschedule after that.
0: Yeah, it's a smooth
2: but
0: breakup.
2: But what do you mean? And you can't do that. I mean, like, you just can't do that.
0: I thought it was going to go the other way, where, like, she told you such, like, trivial stuff that she was dealing with that you just lost all respect for.
3: Yeah, like, she was making some bad life choices. You're like,
0: why am I getting my advice from you and you're even a bigger mess than I am?
2: Yeah. No. That was pretty monumental.
0: Well, tell me if you think that this would be something that you would dump a therapist over. There is a psychiatrist in Boca Raton who has his license suspended in emergency fashion after a number of his patients, his female patients, by the way, that he was doing telehealth sessions with. So it wasn't even like in person. It was, you know, online. He was asking them to undress or wear revealing clothing during mental health appointments.
3: Ooh.
2: What a weirdo.
0: What?
2: Yeah. That's an absolute predator, and I hope that he gets his license removed and never is able to practice again.
0: Yeah, according to the complaints, he was requesting that patients adjust lighting and cameras to show specific parts of their bodies, including the chest and pelvic areas. Some patients say that he was asking for photos of their bodies and was making comments about physical features unrelated to the medical treatment that they were getting.
2: If you don't think that this is like something that would be something that you could even conceptualize is like, how could somebody do this? There's a documentary. Have you watched this about the McDonald's phone call of guy who was basically he was just calling McDonald's around the country and was telling people to like, oh, there is a person who works there that's got brown hair who's stealing and she's about 19 years old.
0: I remember that story. Then they would have
2: lock
0: like the
2: her up in the office.
0: They have the manager like take her in the office and make force her undress. Yes.
2: And multiple McDonald's did this.
0: Yeah, I remember that
2: story.
0: That
2: is an insane story. Yeah. So for somebody who's able to do that without having the guy or like, you know, a mental health practice.
0: Right.
2: I mean, what the hell? I mean, I just...
0: So the way he was framing this is he was calling it body check-ins as well. So obviously your mental health can sometimes affect your physical appearance. And he was saying that he wanted to monitor their physical progress as they were going through these sessions. And he was getting these women to do it.
2: No, I'm as shocking as it is. I'm not shocked. I'm not shocked by the art of persuasion.
3: And if they're going to him for trust issues and stuff beforehand,
0: right.
3: God damn. Man.
2: Lock him up.
1: Yeah. Dave and Mahoney. Dave and Mahoney. The Valley's alternative 96.9 The Fox. Think you know your stuff?
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1: From ABC News Tech Trends, Meta is working on building a digital version of Mark Zuckerberg, according to a new report from the Financial Times. The AI Zuckerberg would use artificial intelligence, trained on the CEO's statements and likeness. Ina Fried is the chief technology correspondent at Axios.
2: There's a huge promise and excitement around the idea that we can have our AI take the meetings we don't want.
1: But generative AI, even the most advanced models, regularly hallucinate.
2: I don't actually think this is going to pan out, at least in the near term, because what makes us human is I get to decide what words I want to say next.
1: Overall, Fried says the saga underlines the need for regulation around digital representations of real people.
2: The technological level, I think the best we can hope for is that, you know, there will be watermarking technologies, at least the services provided by the major companies. But I do think we have to prepare for the world that we're in, where deepfakes are possible, cheap, and widespread.
1: With Tech Trends, I'm Mike Dubusky, ABC News.
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8: Now, here's Storm Team 5 with the most accurate weather forecast in northeast Wisconsin.
9: A mix of sun and clouds today. Temperatures will be reaching the mid-70s. By tonight, partly cloudy skies will move in with a chance of spotty showers later on overnight. Temperatures will be dropping into those upper 50s. With Storm Team 5, I'm meteorologist Tessa O'Brien.
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5: Toy Story 5 came out this past weekend. I went to see it with the kids, and I will say, very good. I thought it was, you know, a nice nod to the franchise as a whole, very timely as well, because it's the toys battling against, you know, like iPads and tablets and things like that. Basically, just the new technology that's eating up all the kids' attention. And yeah. I thought it was very, very well done.
6: So just a modern take on what is going on in the world of toys.
5: Yeah, because, I mean, I looked it up because I'm like, when did the first Toy Story come out?
6: 30 years ago.
5: Yeah.
6: 95, I think.
5: 1995,
6: right?
5: Over 30 years ago.
7: Yeah, wow.
5: So, yeah.
6: It's been a long time, and the animation, you know, it's funny because it plays tricks on us, because you look at, like, I haven't seen Toy Story 5, I've seen Toy Story 4,
5: yeah.
6: You know, and you think, like, Toy Story 4, you remember Toy Story 1 looking just like that, but when you go back and you look, it did not.
5: Oh, my kids actually mentioned that, because they were, like, getting ready to go see Toy Story 5 and to do the, yeah, they were prepping.
6: Wanting to watch all the other ones.
5: And they were like, man, the first one looks so old, and you're like, well, it is.
6: Yeah.
5: It's over 30 years old.
6: You're like, I was 15 when this came out.
5: They're saying worldwide, $312 million over opening weekend, about $170 million domestically. I mean, I had to look at numerous different show times to even
6: find. How busy was the theater?
5: It was packed. I mean, I think sold out. The previous showings, because we wanted to go to one like an hour earlier,
6: yeah,
5: totally sold out, impossible to get into. So we ended up having to go to like a 7:15 one, which is pretty late for us with like the little kids.
6: Yeah.
5: But yeah, I mean, just absolute jam.
6: When you want to talk about movies with absolute banger ratings that have just held up, I mean, I don't think there's another series out there that has had the kind of ratings that Toy Story does. This one, 94 fresh from the critics, 95% fresh from the audience. And, you know, you're talking, they're all in the 94. I think this is the lowest rated one. You know, like Toy Story's falling off, and you're talking 94, 95% from both critics and the audience.
5: And I will say, as an adult, you know, taking the kids to go see it, like there's some like subtle adult humor in there. As well, that, you know, is totally going to go over the kids' heads, but you can hear the adults laughing at it. You know, there's just some funny stuff. It's very, very well done. Would recommend.
6: Do you think this is going to become a regular, like, watch for your kids in the home theater once it comes out?
5: Maybe. I mean, I think it's cute enough where you could certainly go back and rewatch it, you know, numerous times.
6: Were your kids fans of the Toy Story franchise before this, or is this
5: ish?
6: They like just kind of got.
5: They weren't, like, blown away by the idea that a new Toy Story was coming out.
6: Yeah.
5: It's not like a Minions movie or something like that.
6: Sure.
5: Because they get really amped up about those. Or even, like, Sonic, you know, the Mario movie they were really hyped about. But they were enthralled throughout the entire movie. Very well done. So everyone is mad at Giselle because, you know, over the weekend, of course, Father's Day took
7: place. This is so manufactured.
5: It is just the most ridiculous thing I've ever heard.
7: Manufactured hate online is so weird to me.
5: People are like, oh, she didn't say anything about Tom Brady being a great dad. You're like, yeah, because she's married to somebody else and they just had a baby.
7: She posted her now husband and then her father as a Happy Father's Day post.
6: Yeah, she divorced Tom Brady for a reason because he chose football over her family.
5: Because he was kind of a crappy dad.
7: Yeah.
6: Yeah.
7: And everyone's up in arms that she didn't say Happy Father's Day to Tom.
6: Oh, I mean, everybody's up in arms. The
7: manufactured
6: his PR company,
7: yes.
6: who controls X amount of bots, right?
5: Yeah, that's just the most ridiculous thing ever. 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
5: husband,
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5: Those
7: are people who have never been divorced.
5: Exactly.
7: Like, you doing that, you have no freaking clue what you're talking about.
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12: I can't imagine life without Apple.
11: CEO Tim Cook spoke with ABC News about some of his company's biggest product announcements.
12: Reinventing music, reinventing the smartphone, bringing the creative arts to the table.
11: But in the last year, Apple has had to endure an uncertain manufacturing environment, particularly around the Trump administration's tariff policy. That's why Cook says they're investing $600 billion in American manufacturing.
12: The engine, the system on a chip, we're going to make over 100 million of those in Arizona this year. We're going to make over 20 billion semiconductors in the U.S.
11: As for whether Cook is too close to the Trump administration, as detractors have criticized,
12: I'm very pleased that the president and the administration is accessible to talk about policy.
11: With Tech Trends, I'm Mike Dabosky, ABC News.
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15: For more than a decade, the Environmental Working Group has put out a list of the so-called Dirty Dozen. These are the non-organic produce contaminated with the highest levels of pesticides. Well, this year, spinach topped the list, followed by kale, collard, mustard greens, strawberries, grapes, nectarines, peaches, cherries, apples, blackberries, pears, potatoes, and blueberries. Now, all these fruits and vegetables are part of a healthy diet, so no one is saying you shouldn't eat them. Point is, though, you could consider buying these items organic if and when you can, and then taking extra care when you wash them. The FDA recommends rinsing all fruits and vegetables, even the ones that are organic, under running water that is slightly warmer than room temperature. Don't use soap, bleach, or any fancy produce washes. I'm Dr. Sanjay Gupta, helping you live a better life.
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20: Now, here's Storm Team 5 with the most accurate weather forecast in northeast Wisconsin.
21: A mix of sun and clouds today. Temperatures will be reaching the mid-70s. By tonight, partly cloudy skies will move in with a chance of spotty showers later on overnight. Temperatures will be dropping into those upper 50s. With Storm Team 5, I'm meteorologist Tessa O'Brien.
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0: So, Mahoney, we talk about Incogni a lot because we are tired of the data trackers just constantly monitoring everything that we do. And there's actually 60% off right now if you want to go to Incogni.com/Dave. 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You can save on that. But, I mean, getting rid of the data trackers feels so important because they're mining our data to try to sell us stuff constantly.
3: And Dave, it also just gets rid of all the people being able to just Google us and find out everything, like our address, our emails, our mom's maiden name, all that stuff. Into the wind and gone with Incogni.
0: Well, now there's a new way that they're tracking us. Isn't this fun? They're saying that they are developing new modern grocery carts, and they're now being equipped with cameras and tracking sensors and digital ad screens to sell you stuff while you're shopping at the grocery store.
3: They've had these, like, there's been some grocery stores over the years that have tried those electronic screens on the front of the carts, you know, like where the kids normally would sit, and they have ads on there, and I feel like they have those for a little while, then they break, and then they realize that, like, we don't want to replace these.
0: Yeah.
3: It costs way too much. But again, Dave, another thing that we don't need in our life track, like, why does everybody need to know every little thing about us when we're just trying to live? Like, oh, cool, so you're going to report back to my health company that I mean SpaghettiOs and meatballs 3 or 4 days a week, and now my health premiums are going to go up.
0: So here's one of the reasons why this drives me so crazy, you guys, is because I have operated my entire life under the understanding, blissfully, that I'm just not that interesting.
3: Right.
0: And so all of these things that are constantly tracking us, you don't need to know that. Like, you don't need that I'm going to the grocery store to buy some meat to grill out,
3: well,
0: some bananas.
3: They're tracking you because you're interesting, Dave.
0: Hmm?
3: They're tracking you because they want to sell you more lube.
0: is that what it is?
3: Or better lube. Or, a lube that's made cheaper and will net them more profit.
0: It just feels like we have, because of convenience, given up every aspect of our privacy.
3: Absolutely.
0: And that is really bothersome. Like, do you feel like there's going to be a revolt where...
3: No.
0: You don't think so?
3: I think everybody, everything's too, well, one, it's convenience, it's cost, and there's really nothing that any of us can do because people can't agree on anything. And we're not going to all rally around something that we're like, oh, darn, they're tracking us and how we need them to stop, because most people don't care.
0: You don't think there's going to be like alcoves that pop up that are like tech-free zones eventually?
3: I mean, like the Mennonite communities and the Amish?
0: Sort of.
3: I mean, I think those exist. I don't, maybe those will grow some, but I think, you know, by and large, this is the hand that we've been dealt, and I don't think our politicians are particularly motivated to do anything, because all of them are bought and paid for by these big tech companies and everybody who wants tracking.
0: It just feels like we've not yet run into an individual that has really been a tech overlord, if you will, that has the best interest of anyone but themselves.
3: No, they're all evil dragons, man. They all just hoard wealth and want power. You know, they are evil, evil, evil people. All of them. And unfortunately, the way that the world is right now, like, it's hard as it is, we all need money, we all need jobs, and they can, you know, most of them could probably just ruin us with that without even blinking an
4: eye.
3: Man,
4: listen, Elon Musk, I know you listen to the show.
0: Of course it is.
4: Can you just buy me some patio furniture? I mean, that's all I'm asking for.
0: I just want a lounge chair by the pool or something,
4: like,
0: you know?
4: A lot of people are like in world hunger, or like, you know, make it to where our healthcare is more affordable.
0: Eradicate disease.
4: Yeah, disease.
0: Mm-hmm, yeah.
4: I just am asking as a simple person, just... Can you just break off a piece?
3: You just want a couch?
4: I just want an outdoor couch.
0: Yeah, and if you could go ahead and, like, assemble it as well, because, like, that's
4: please,
0: sort of a thing.
4: Please have it delivered. And then also, maybe, can you give me a warranty? That's all I'm asking for. Simple things.
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1: David Mahoney present, Are You Smarter Than a Community College Dropout?
2: Probably not.
0: Carmen joining us today to challenge Mahoney and Are You Smarter Than a Community College Dropout. Carmen, how far did you get in school?
3: High school.
0: Nice. Okay, so you versus Mahoney today. You're going to be asked the same six questions. You do have one pass today. It counts as a correct answer, so use that whenever you want. Mahoney is leaving the room right now.
4: Hi, Mahoney.
0: Best of luck to you. He's walking slowly, sorry.
4: He's walking as fast as he can.
0: Dave. All right, here we go, Carmen.
3: He's walking slowly. He's afraid of getting beat.
4: Oh, he had to actually close the door because he was trying to cheat by leaving it cracked.
0: All right, Carmen, here we go. Question number one. Which modern-day country was formerly known as Persia until 1935?
3: Iran.
0: Question number two. In grammar, what is the term for a word or phrase that reads the same backwards as it does forward?
3: A palindrome.
0: Question number three. Which state is the only state in the United States that starts with two vowels?
3: Iowa.
0: Question number four. The Conversation, Apocalypse Now, and The Godfather were all directed by which director? Got a multiple choice for you. Is it Francis Ford Coppola, Steven Spielberg, or Stanley Kubrick?
3: Francis Ford Coppola.
0: Question number five. Courteney Cox, famous from Friends and a number of other things, didn't get her big break in a movie or TV show, but in a music video for which musician?
3: Oh. Springsteen, Dancing in the Dark.
0: And final question for you. You still haven't used your pass, by the way, so you can just use it here if you want. Which country has won the most FIFA World Cup titles?
3: That one I'll pass on. I got an idea, but I'll pass on that.
0: What would you have guessed?
3: I would have said Brazil.
0: Okay. All right, Mahoney is going to re-enter the room. We'll see how he stacks up against Carmen today. I want you to know, Mahoney, that you probably didn't hear it, but he said that you were walking slowly out of the room because you were afraid of getting beat. So he was talking a little trash.
5: Mm-hmm. So, what was his name? Carmen?
0: Carmen, yeah.
5: Okay, Carmen.
4: Dave, you are manufacturing drama.
0: That's what he said.
4: Is that what he said?
0: That's what he said.
5: Okay, Carmen.
0: Yeah. All right, here we go, Mahoney. Question number one. Which modern-day country was formerly known as Persia until 1935?
6: Something I don't do. It's Iran.
0: Iran is correct. Both of you said Iran. Both of you get the point there.
4: Iran.
0: Question number two. In grammar, what is the term for a word or phrase that reads the same backwards as forward?
6: Who?
4: Take your time.
6: I'm going to pass. Is that... It's not a synonym.
0: No, it's not a synonym.
6: An onomatopoeia or something?
0: The palindrome.
6: Yeah.
4: I would have thought it was an onomatopoeia, too. What is an onomatopoeia?
6: I don't know. I just know that word.
0: I don't know, but if you're doing that, you should go get checked up. Question number three. Which state is the only state in the U.S. that starts with two vowels?
6: Iowa.
0: Yeah, both said Iowa. Both you got that right.
5: Chris writing these questions.
0: Question number four. The Conversation, Apocalypse Now, and The Godfather were all directed by which director?
6: Francis Ford Coppola.
0: Yeah, that is correct as well. Okay, you're doing great, Mahoney. You got two more left, but no pass. Question number five. Courteney Cox from Friends didn't get her big break in a movie or TV show, but in a music video for which musician?
6: She was in the front row of a Bruce Springsteen music video.
0: That is correct. Both of you said Bruce Springsteen. Both of you get the point there. And final question. Which country has won the most FIFA World Cup titles?
6: Brazil.
0: Brazil is correct. Wow. Mahoney went 6-for-6. Unfortunately for you, so did Carmen.
6: And he knew it faster.
0: No, and he knew the song.
6: You didn't ask me the song.
0: That Springsteen. Unless you know the song.
6: I do know the song.
0: What is it?
6: I'm not telling you.
0: Congratulations, Carmen.
7: Dave and Mahoney.
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13: Few people now have asked me about a TikTok trend that they've come across. It's called 75 Hard. The challenge was created by entrepreneur and author Andy Frisella, who calls it a, quote, transformative mental toughness program and an Ironman for your brain. So here's what it entails. Eat a structured diet with no alcohol, drink a gallon of water, read 10 pages of nonfiction, take a progress photo, and complete 2 45-minute workouts, one of them outdoors, every day for 75 days. Quite a challenge. We asked CNN fitness contributor Dana Santis about this, who reminded us that sustainable fitness isn't about punishment or proving discipline through extremes. It's about building habits that integrate into your lifestyle in a way that feels supportive and repeatable. If you ask me, that's going to be the key to long-term success. I'm Dr. Sanjay Gupta, helping you live a better life.
14: From ABC News, Tech Trends. Google is making it a bit easier to figure out if someone's trying to fool you with a picture made by AI. The company already has a system called SynthID, which embeds invisible watermarks in pictures created by Google's AI. Now Google says it is expanding access to the tool, and other companies, including OpenAI, say they'll use it. If you have questions about a picture, you'll be able to ask Gemini if it's a fake. Apple now putting some popular devices into categories that could make it tougher to get them fixed. The 2017 MacBook Air 13-inch is now considered vintage, meaning parts might be scant. And the iPad Mini 4 and the 32-gig version of the Apple TV HD are now on the obsolete list, cutting them off from any official repairs. And AT&T is now launching what it calls Build-A-Plan wireless service, which it says will give customers more flexibility. Plans will start at $15 a month. with Tech Trends. Chuck Severson, ABC News.
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16: From ABC News Tech Trends, a jury in California has found Meta and Google negligent for designing apps that harm young people. The plaintiff, Kaylee, had alleged features like beauty filters on Instagram resulted in negative health outcomes like body dysmorphia. She's being awarded $3 million in compensatory damages. The companies could also be on the hook for additional punitive damages. YouTube says it will appeal the decision, and Meta says it's evaluating its legal options. Bernarda Villalona is an ABC News legal contributor.
17: Very clear that Meta is going to appeal this. So we may see that this verdict is going to be tied up in the appellate system for a long time, for many years. And we know that Meta has the money in order to drag this out.
16: It's also the first in a series of similar social media cases coming down the pike.
17: People and attorneys were waiting to see what would happen in this case to determine how far they will move forward on other cases.
16: With Tech Trends, I'm Mike Dubusky, ABC News.
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2: Your family secrets. It seems we've learned every family has got something. Mm-hmm. At times, a bit more dramatic than the others. Here is our latest.
3: Hey, this is in regards to family secrets. I had a little cousin that did 23andMe, find out about her ancestry and everything else. She was supposed to have a little bit of Lebanese in her. And after the 23andMe came back, she didn't have any Lebanese in her, which means that my grandmother cheated on my grandfather and had my aunt, their mother. So this whole entire time going through life, my aunt always thought she had 50% Lebanese in her, and she actually had 0%. It was kind of kept hush-hush, although a few people in the family did find out about it. That's it.
4: Message delivered.

0: 23andMe blowing the lid off of secrets that have been kept for generations in families.
1: I have like this rule in my head that you don't go fishing for things that you're not ready to get the answer for.
0: It's kind of like when you're in a relationship and you see your significant other's phone and they're not in the room. If you're going to start going through their phone, you better be prepared for whatever it is that you're going
1: to
0: find.
1: You better be brave enough to actually do something about that. So I've never done a 23andMe.
0: Neither have I.
1: Right?
0: Nor have I. I don't want to know.
1: I don't want to know.
0: If you did a great job keeping those secrets for 50 plus years, you win. I don't want to know. Don't tell me.
1: I'm not going to out you.
0: No.
1: And I'm not going to be the one who's going to emotionally bear that secret.
0: Not my business.
1: You're dead. Yeah. And I'm not.
0: Right. And I don't want to have to deal with your infidelity from 55 years ago, Grandma.
1: Exactly.
2: I'm not worried so much about uncovering family secrets of, you know, my grandparents, my parents, or realizing that I've been lied to for generations by somebody. My reason I won't do 23andMe is because I still think that one day I may commit a crime, and I don't want my DNA.
0: You want them to have your DNA? Yeah. Yeah, that's fair. All right, so this one doesn't have to do with cheating or something scandalous like that. It's some family lore that is wild in a totally different way. Listen to this one.
3: Yeah, I got a story for your weird family stories. Had a relative that crossed the Belmont race back in 1943 in first place, dead on the horse. He died during the race and won in first place. Kind of an interesting tidbit. Name was Frank Hayes. Thanks.
4: Message deleted.
2: Did they pay out the family of the jockey if he died?
1: You probably have to. In 1943, they probably were like, yeah, I think it's probably in our best interest.
0: I feel like if I was the horse, I'd be
2: in the middle of World War II at that point.
0: Yeah, like, if I'm the pony, I'm like, I clearly did all of the work here. I had a dead guy strapped
2: double up my apples.
0: Right?
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1: Dave and Mahoney.
2: Oh boy, Geno Smith is in a whole bunch of trouble. Now, some background if you're not familiar with Geno Smith. He was the quarterback for the Jets first, and then he went to Seattle and had a pretty good run with the Seahawks, and then he ended up in Las Vegas playing for the Raiders. That didn't go so great, so now he's back with the Jets.
3: He's made $123 million so far in his career. He's got a $3.3 million contract coming up this year with the Jets.
2: But towards the end of his career.
3: Right.
2: Yeah. But you're right, he's made a whole lot of money. Well, he is in a whole lot of trouble now because over the weekend, him and his baby mama got into this big dust-up. I guess it's a woman named Kristen, and she just took it straight to social media where she was filming him. She claims that he assaulted her, so walked outside of the house. There was some sort of confrontation. He got physical with her, and that's when she started rolling, and here's some audio from that.
4: Just beat my
5: She just called the police.
4: Gina just beat my That's why.
5: She came in there.
4: I put seven down, and I left. You ran outside and attacked me.
5: This is crazy.
4: You came outside and attacked me.
5: My family.
4: You, I don't give a about y'all.
5: Leave my neighborhood.
4: You broke my computer.
5: I can't do that.
4: You.
5: You. Trauma.
4: Yeah, look at you. Look at you. Get out of my car.
5: We bet you.
4: Get out of my car. Stop.
5: Jump.
2: Audrey, you said it earlier. Just so toxic. I mean, those two screaming at each other is pretty unsettling. I don't know exactly what happened. Obviously, there's an investigation going on. The cops showed up, all of that. So we'll see exactly what comes of this. But
3: it's messy, man.
2: The claim from her is that he doesn't want to take care of their kid. He just wants to watch porn and play Call of Duty all day.
6: Oof. And she sounds... I'm not victim blaming here, because clearly if he did what he did, then that is absolutely egregious and disgusting. But I mean, for you to make that the highlight, that sounds like you're just wanting to bait. You're more worried about
2: he's the one that's wanting to bait.
6: Yeah, true.
2: The other thing that was really interesting is that some people that were watching the video of this, some eagle-eyed viewers, caught something very interesting. So she's following him like back into the house through the garage, and he's got, you know, cars all over the place, and, you know, he's obviously a very rich guy. He's got Maybachs and all this other stuff all over the place. But as they're walking back into the house, people notice that there was something in the kitchen, or not in the kitchen, in the sink in the garage. So it's one of those, like, garage sinks, kind of like mm-hmm. an industrial
3: like
2: a, one.
3: Yeah, where you, like, wash your muddy boots or whatever. Sure. You would have something that's...
2: In that sink is an Uzi.
3: Like I don't know if that was an Uzi. That looked like
2: Uzi
3: like. Looked like a chopped down like AK.
2: Either way,
3: or so. But you know,
2: looked like a high powered firearm sure. of some kind. Like an automatic.
3: I'm mad about that. If you got little kids running around that could get after it, but like as a, you know, you're worth $100 and some odd million, and you're a high profile individual. I won't have guns everywhere.
2: I'm not mad at it either. I am now jealous that I don't have a sink Uzi.
3: Yet.
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5: From ABC News Tech Trends, Google I.O. kicked off with a keynote address this week chock full of announcements about the company's upcoming software launches. Google's Gemini artificial intelligence technology was the central theme, with the company launching a new AI video generator called Omni and a new AI assistant called Spark. There's also Daily Brief, a new feature coming to the Gemini app. Google's Nick Burns explains.
6: It gathers all the urgent updates from like your Gmail, your calendar, and compiles any like relevant follow-up details into like a very simple, skimmable daily briefing.
5: The company also showed off some new smart glasses developed in partnership with Samsung, similar to Meta's lineup of smart glasses. The new specs from Google integrate speakers and cameras into the glasses' frames. The company says Gemini can chime in through those speakers and give you navigation directions or tell you about a notification you just received. They're set to launch later this year. With Tech Trends, I'm Mike Dubusky, ABC News.
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16: A Better Life with Dr. Sanjay Gupta.
11: Osteoporosis affects millions of people in the United States and around the world. It's a disease that basically causes someone's bones to become weak, brittle, and porous, which can increase their risk of fractures. Now, the good news here is there are things you can do other than, or in addition to, taking medications to prevent fractures before it's too late. One is to up your intake of calcium and vitamin D. You also want to eat more protein. One functional medicine dietitian told us that that helps build muscle, and if you're building muscle strength, then you are also building bone strength. You want to be mindful of your workouts. The best ways to build bone density, one therapist told us, are going to be resistance exercises like lifting weights, and also exercises that make your bones take a bit of an impact, such as jumping or even running, just loading the bones a little bit more. I'm Dr. Sanjay Gupta, helping you live a better life.
5: From ABC News Tech Trends, a jury in California has found Meta and Google negligent for designing apps that harm young people. The plaintiff, Kaylee, had alleged features like beauty filters on Instagram resulted in negative health outcomes like body dysmorphia. She's being awarded $3 million in compensatory damages. The companies could also be on the hook for additional punitive damages. YouTube says it will appeal the decision, and Meta says it's evaluating its legal options. Bernarda Villalona is an ABC News legal contributor.
16: Very clear that Meta is going to appeal this. So we may see that this verdict is going to be tied up in the appellate system for a long time, for many years. And we know that Meta has the money in order to drag this out.
5: It's also the first in a series of similar social media cases coming down the pike.
16: People and attorneys were waiting to see what would happen in this case to determine how far they will move forward on other cases.
5: With Tech Trends, I'm Mike Dubusky, ABC News.
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22: Now, here's Storm Team 5 with the most accurate weather forecast in Northeast Wisconsin.
23: A mix of sun and clouds today. Temperatures will be reaching the mid-70s. By tonight, partly cloudy skies will move in with a chance of spotty showers later on overnight. Temperatures will be dropping into those upper 50s. With Storm Team 5, I'm meteorologist Tessa O'Brien.
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1: This is Dave and Mahoney.
2: We're not done yet. Another family secret coming in. John is joining us today. What's going on, John?
3: The whole family's from Cleveland, Ohio.
2: Mm-hmm.
3: My uncle and my grandmother, brother and sister, they knew Bob Hope. Mm-hmm. In fact, they lived a couple blocks away from each other.
2: That's pretty
3: cool. My uncle and Bob Hope went out, stole a car, went joyriding, and, you know, they were like 15, 16 years old at the time.
2: Wait, your great uncle stole a car with Bob Hope?
3: Yeah.
2: Hell yeah.
3: Hell yeah. I could have been somebody else if my grandmother thought he was an a-hole. My grandmother and Bob Hope dated for a while, and she said, nah, he's too much of an idiot. I'm done. So they went out joyriding, and the streetlights came on. So it was like, uh-oh, we got to go home. So my uncle, who was driving, rode around the block, dropped off Bob Hope in front of his house, and then kept on going, went around the block again, and that's when the Cleveland police caught up to him. My uncle got the rap. Bob Hope got the, he was like, there's a bro code there.
2: You don't dime out the guy that you've already dropped off. Be quiet.
3: Why include him? But it was just... It's just weird that, that something like that could happen. Bob Cope could have been driving, and would that have ended his career? Who knows?
2: Yeah. I mean, you catch a charge like that, that can derail everything. But hang on. There's one important detail that we're leaving out here.
4: Who the hell is Bob Hope?
2: No, Audrey. Not that. Sorry, John. Audrey
4: I'm 34.
2: Is a fetus. Your great uncle and Bob Hope stole a car, but they decided to call the Grand Theft Auto quits because the streetlights came on.
3: But like I said, that was the call to go home. When the streetlights come on, you better get home, get your ass home, or you ain't eating, or you don't get dessert or something.
2: Yeah, I'll steal a car, but I don't want to get in trouble with mom and dad. That's a whole different thing.
3: Exactly right.
2: Oh, that's hilarious, man. I didn't expect that one today, but Grand Theft Auto and Bob Hope, now also on the pegboard.
3: That's right.
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2: Americans that are nuttier than a payday.
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0: So we've heard plenty of stories from accident scenes where, you know, something happens and then the emergency services show up and someone decides they're going to steal the ambulance. Mm-hmm. Sometimes it's a police car. Right. We've even heard the fire truck, which is pretty wild. That is nothing compared to this story.
4: What did they steal, Dave?
0: A Florida man allegedly caused a crash on I-75 and they had to send out a medical helicopter.
4: Okay.
0: To evacuate some injured victims.
4: Uh-huh.
0: He tried to steal the helicopter.
4: Oh, that is some Grand Theft Auto style stuff. I mean, you know it's a serious accident when there's a medical helicopter on the scene. Like, he just so happened to be there?
0: No, he caused the accident, and okay. There was other people that were injured and seriously injured, and so they're getting these people ready to load onto this medical helicopter, and he, I assume, very drunk, has to be, right? Mm-hmm. Or on something. Goes and runs into the medical helicopter and tries to take off with it. Now, of course, they stopped him before he was able to figure it out because it's a helicopter. I don't think you just roll into that thing and know what to do.
4: Think of things that are crashing a lot. Uh-huh. Helicopters, they're pretty high.
0: Yeah. So he got arrested and charged with all kinds of stuff, but never, ever, ever have I heard of anyone attempting to steal a helicopter.
4: There was that guy who stole that plane in Seattle.
0: Was that real? Well, I know that one.
4: Yeah.
0: But that was a really sad story.
5: That was
0: very
5: sad.
0: That one video that was circulating for a long time, it was like at an air show and there was the drunk guy that was running away from all the cops. Was that fake?
4: That was planned. Yeah. Planned. I mean, the guy was flying that plane, but that one.
5: That's all just so much man activity.
0: Yeah. Speaking of drinking, it's nothing new to go to a NASCAR race and have some drinks. In fact, I think it's mandatory.
4: Love. When I've been to a NASCAR race, drinking, having a good time, it is a special time. The only thing that tops that is monster trucks.
0: But there is, I guess, and I hadn't assumed this before, a level of drunkenness that you are not allowed to reach at a NASCAR race, and
5: there's
0: it would be this guy.
4: What do you do?
0: A NASCAR fan entered the track.
4: Oh, God, no.
0: No, it wasn't that bad. Don't worry.
4: Okay.
0: So there was already an accident that had happened, and so it was a red flag stoppage.
4: Okay.
0: And so he decided, this is my opportunity. He scales multiple fences, goes out onto the track, walks over to one of the cars, and just fist bumps the driver.
5: Nope. If you go onto the track, you should be... you
4: extra
5: should have
4: points.
5: To. Well, I was going to say, you should have to complete the entire run around the track.
0: You have to do a lap.
4: If there's a drunk bystander on the track during the race and you hit them, I feel like that should shave some time off of your...
0: You get some bonus points?
4: Yeah, like Mario Kart style.
0: What kind of footwear do you guys think that this guy was wearing?
4: Flip-flops.
0: Yep. Nailed it.
4: Climbing a fence in flip-flops. You know you're drunk when you're climbing a fence in flip-flops.
5: Wait, he's latching on with a beer bottle opener on the bottom of the shoe. That's how he's able to climb the fence.
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2: Rick is joining us today with a family secret. What's going on, Rick?
3: My mother was born during the Depression.
2: Mm-hmm.
3: On her mother, so my grandmother's deathbed, my grandmother tells my mom that she's kept something from her whole life.
2: What is with the deathbed reveals? I mean, I didn't think that that happened as much as it did, but one thing we've learned from your family secret so far is that grandmas especially love to drop the secret that they've been holding on to for decades on the deathbed.
4: So what did your grandmother tell your mother?
3: I'm not your mom.
2: What?
4: So what was the story?
3: So the story was, back during the Depression, selling children on the black market was, they didn't do adoptions. They basically bought her.
2: Yeah. Oh, my God, Rick. She just bought her from somebody else? Did she disclose how much she paid for her?
3: $10,000.
2: Wow.
4: I mean, and back then, too, that is a
2: $10,000
4: insane amount of money.
2: How did your mom react to that? I mean, because that's alarming and deeply disturbing, and kind of like everything you've ever known is a lie. Like, how did she reconcile that?
3: Well, not very well.
2: Mm-hmm.
3: Kind of went into a little bit of a tailspin, but she ended up tracking down my grandmother, or who I thought was my grandmother, told her who her parents were, and she was able to track down actual true siblings and found them and connected with them. So that aspect of it was kind of cool.
5: The identity crisis that had to have happened, I can't even imagine. Most people who are just regularly adopted have an identity crisis.
2: Right.
5: I can't imagine just like being bought from the dark web.
4: But before that, you know, like, did your mom and your grandmother have like a really good relationship? She cared for her and it was like a good family dynamic, all of that, or?
3: Yeah, you wouldn't have, it caught us all, you know, by surprise, because she never really treated us, the kids, the grandkids, or any of that kind of stuff, and what didn't feel like anything was normal or abnormal, I mean,
2: when you find out something like that, did she ever get answers from the siblings that she was able to track down? Because I assume, and correct me if I'm wrong, was her biological family, like her parents, passed away at that point or no?
3: Yes, her mother and father were gone, but I think if I remember it, there's two brothers and one sister, and she was able to connect with them, which is good for medical history to find out.
2: But did she ever like find out any answers as to why her biological parents sold her?
4: I mean, I understand it was the depression, but selling a baby is wild.
5: But you're selling a baby because you have like nothing to eat.
2: That's insane. That's wild.
5: That's really crazy. And thinking about the times and how hard they were, I mean, if she was given up in that fashion, you know two things to be true. One, the person who bought that baby had to have loved that child because, I mean, you bought a baby because you wanted one.
2: Right, yeah.
5: And then secondly, how devastating that had to have been for the person that sold that baby because they had no other option other than to probably get some money because they were all going to die if not. The depression was no joke, man. I mean, holy crap. Woo!
3: The piece that really probably affected her most was that her true biological parents went on to have other kids and didn't sell them on the black market. She was the one.
5: Because they had $10,000 in order to feed them.
2: Yeah.
5: Right. You know, unfortunately, as dark as that is.
4: I will never confess anything on my deathbed because knowing my luck, I'm gonna get better. So I have to live that bitch out.
2: You live 20 more years.
4: Damn it.
3: There's another crazy piece to it, which is back in probably in the late 80s when she found this out. Reader's Digest was still a magazine that existed, and my mother wrote her story and sent it into Reader's Digest. This is the story that would get printed in Reader's Digest?
2: Yeah. Mm-hmm.
3: They didn't print it because they told her they didn't believe her.
2: Oh, man. Like, what you thought?
4: You know what? We do.
2: Yeah.
4: You Reader's Digest.
3: Right.
4: We're here. You're gone.
3: Yeah. Too crazy a story. There's no way you're telling us the real story. No way. We don't believe you.
2: Wow. Well, Rick, we very much appreciate you sharing your family secret on the show today. That is wild.
3: Yeah, thanks.
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32: 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And based on context and things that are said, it learns things about you and suggests to-dos.
31: But she says in addition to the privacy concerns that raises, the device she tested, the B, didn't work all that well.
32: It wasn't able to differentiate my conversations from radio broadcasts or TV or an audiobook. It said I was an android sent to another planet.
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2: Now, here's Storm Team 5 with the most accurate weather forecast in Northeast Wisconsin.
3: A mix of sun and clouds today. Temperatures will be reaching the mid-70s. By tonight, partly cloudy skies will move in with a chance of spotty showers later on overnight. Temperatures will be dropping into those upper 50s. With Storm Team 5, I'm meteorologist Tessa O'Brien.
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1: Dave and Mahoney.
2: Let's talk about ranch dressing and a lesson in marketing. So there was that story about the World Cup fans from all over the world that were coming to the United States for the very first time, and they've fallen in love with things that they haven't experienced before. We've seen them at the Waffle Houses and the Walmarts, and overall, it seems like everyone's having a good time.
3: Yes.
2: And it's kind of a breath of fresh air because all we hear about is this negativity and war and blah, blah, blah. Meanwhile, like when everyone gets together, they're like, hey, man, like you're cool. Everyone's cool, man. Like, why is the government pitting us against each other?
3: Right. Well, I also feel like that is also just like a lot of Americans just crapping on America until we have people who come over to our country and are like, whoa.
2: This is awesome.
3: Holy crap. And then everyone's like, hey, yeah, maybe. Maybe you are a little bit patriotic. Shout out to the World Cup for that.
2: Yeah. So one of the things that the foreigners that have traveled to the United States have fallen in love with very vocally is ranch dressing.
4: Uh-huh.
2: And there was that story about how they loved ranch so much that when they were going to the airport,
3: just chugging it,
2: they were running into trouble at TSA because they had bottles of ranch that they were bringing home, and they were like, you can't bring it across, you know, the security check-in if it's over 3.4
4: ounces. You can't be taking ranch across state lines.
2: And so
4: that stays right here in America.
2: People were, as Audrey mentioned, chugging ranch at the TSA, you know, sort of like when you have a, you know, a bottle of water or whatever that you forget in your bag and you're like, ah, crap. But no, they're not going to pour it down the drain. They're like, I'm going to consume every bit of this ranch.
3: I need my ranch in my veins. One for the road.
2: This is where the lesson in marketing comes in, because I think this is just genius. Kraft has already come out and announced a TSA-friendly ranch package.
4: Yeah.
2: And it fits through TSA. Yes.
3: Genius.
2: It's so smart.
3: I mean, and so easy for them to do, just to find a travel-size bottle.
2: And it's got like one of those little, like, at least the one I saw, like a little clip on it, like those little hooks that you could like hook onto a backpack. So
3: oh my God, so it's a keychain ranch?
2: Like a keychain ranch.
3: Oh, that's amazing.
4: Until it opens up. On the flight or in the overhead compartment.
3: And then my gosh.
4: Somebody's laptop's just cooked with ranch.
2: You know, if my laptop were to die, I'd want it to die a creamy ranch death.
3: Creamy?
2: Yeah.
4: It's going to die a creamy death. But I don't know if that's ranch.
2: Yeah, I hope that's ranch. It's used to having that on there. It's fine. It wipes right off. Oh. It's fine.
3: Guys.
2: But I just think it's hilarious that Kraft like saw this as an opportunity to market, and they're like, I have an idea.
4: Well, when you're talking about what's the biggest things in the world that like are not making everybody miserable,
2: yeah,
4: it's the World Cup and ranch. So
2: yeah, and the fact that the United States is out here kicking some butt so far in the World Cup is super exciting.
3: Yeah, like when did we become good at soccer again in the men's
4: two games
3: rem?
4: Ago.
3: Yeah, I was gonna say, because I really do remember, like, even just in the Olympics, the men's national team was not doing too hot, and now here we come for FIFA, and then all of a sudden, you know, we're good.
2: This is the sort of thing, because I mean, you know, soccer has been kind of crapped on by a lot of people for a long time as a sport that America is never really going to take to. But then see this.
3: That's football fans. That's actual men's football fans NFL in America. Fans,
2: yeah.
3: Yes.
2: Yeah, but I mean, you see the success of some of the organizations, like in Seattle, where that last game was played, and you're like, there's a real community here of people that love soccer.
3: Absolutely.
2: But I think that you're going to scoop up so many more people that were on the fence or just casual fans if the United States actually makes a run. Now, can they? I don't know, because I was talking with Mahoney about this on Friday. I was like, are we actually good? Like, is Australia good? Like, because we beat Australia.
4: Yeah, pretty convincingly.
2: Yeah, I mean, and then we're like, I don't know if Australia's, like, good, you know?
4: But you know what? We know where Australia is,
2: we do. It's
3: guys,
2: a country where we
3: can point
2: you on
3: the map. Like, this is, like, the playoffs. So, like, there are other countries that didn't even make it to where they're playing in the World Cup.
4: We're into the elimination rounds now, you know, down to the top 32, you know. There's still a lot of playing over the next week for everybody to fill that out, but it's exciting.
2: Yeah, grab your travel-size ranch, go see a game.
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0: I know what you're thinking. I want to wake up in bed with Dave and Mahoney. 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
13: 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Ask them how the posts in their feed make them feel. These apps are built to be addictive, so kids, all of us in fact, will keep coming back for more, even when we are made to feel worse. It's bizarre. You might need to help your son or daughter reset their algorithm by unfollowing certain accounts and following or interacting with more positive ones. They might need suggestions of other healthier things to do, or to see you leading the way by example and putting your own phone away. In the run-up to bedtime, everyone's phone should go away, no questions asked. And if you need some help sort of, I guess, resetting expectations, try engaging parents of your kids' friends for a more coordinated effort. I'm Dr. Sanjay Gupta, helping you live a better life.
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6: From ABC News Tech Trends, a jury in California has found Meta and Google negligent for designing apps that harm young people. The plaintiff, Kaylee, had alleged features like beauty filters on Instagram resulted in negative health outcomes like body dysmorphia. She's being awarded $3 million in compensatory damages. The companies could also be on the hook for additional punitive damages. YouTube says it will appeal the decision, and Meta says it's evaluating its legal options. Bernarda Villalona Luna is an ABC News legal contributor.
5: Very clear that Meta is going to appeal this. So we may see that this verdict is going to be tied up in the appellate system for a long time, for many years. And we know that Meta has the money in order to drag this out.
6: It's also the first in a series of similar social media cases coming down the pike.
5: People and attorneys were waiting to see what would happen in this case to determine how far they will move forward on other cases.
6: With Tech Trends, I'm Mike DeBusky, ABC News.
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0: From ABC News, Tech Trends. When one screen just isn't enough, pretty soon you'll be able to get a laptop with two. Asus has opened pre-orders for the ROG Zephyrus Duo. It sports a pair of 16-inch screens. Imagine a typical laptop, but where the keyboard would be, there's another full screen. It comes with a detachable keyboard and will run you $4,600. Amazon is now letting you have a conversation about products you want to buy. It launched a feature called Hear the Highlights, which uses AI to create audio summaries of some products. Now it has introduced a feature called Join the Chat, which will allow shoppers to ask questions during the summary. And artificial intelligence has been put to work to help us all meet someone who died nearly 2,000 years ago. Archaeologists at Pompeii have used AI to reconstruct the face of an older man who was killed trying to escape the city during the eruption of Mount Vesuvius. With Tech Trends, I'm Brian Clark, ABC News.
1: Now, here's Storm Team 5 with the most accurate weather forecast in Northeast Wisconsin.
2: A mix of sun and clouds today. Temperatures will be reaching the mid-70s. By tonight, partly cloudy skies will move in with a chance of spotty showers later on overnight. Temperatures will be dropping into those upper 50s. With Storm Team 5, I'm meteorologist Tessa O'Brien.
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2: Audrey, I think you mentioned it the other day, but these family secrets that people are sharing sure does make us all feel a lot better about the things within our own families that keep
3: makes me feel like I'm kind of complaining about nothing.
2: Are wild. This one has to do with, well, I'll just play it for you. It's got a little bit of everything.
4: Hey, guys. I got a story for you. The family dynamic. I have a sister that I later learned is not my sister. She, my grandmother, had an affair, and hence that child. My grandfather said he would stay with her and forgive what she did if she got rid of the baby. So my parents took that child in. And then I later found out that my dad actually reproduced and had an illegitimate child that I didn't know about. And is a brother, and him and the girl ended up stealing hundreds of thousands of dollars from my dad's estate. The girl and another one forged a life insurance policy on daddy's life because he had cancer. It was imminent. She was named as PR of the estate. I took her to court, probate court, and proved all this. She got removed as PR, kicked off the property, and now she has to pay back thousands of dollars and the illegitimate child that I was talking about. Hence, my brother was in on the plot, too.
5: Message deleted.
2: So everyone's cheating. Everyone's trying to steal money from this estate. And from what I gathered from that, it wasn't actually her sister. It would have been her aunt.
6: Yeah.
3: Wow.
6: Because the grandmother had an affair with somebody else, and then her father raised that child as her sister. Like, just when you got the, like, you're connected all the lines, conspiracy
2: and
6: theories.
2: And then the aunt/sister decides that she is going to steal all of the money from the dad's estate for hundreds of thousands of dollars, and the brother is in on it as well.
3: And absolutely insane. And you can always call in with your stories, too.
6: Yeah. Doesn't it seem crazy, though, that, okay, so the grandmother has an affair, has a baby that's not the grandfather's, but then they have their kids raise it?
2: It just feels
6: Doesn't
2: so
6: that
2: strange.
6: Feel like, would
2: yes.
6: you, like...
3: That's because you're keeping the family within
2: also,
3: the family.
2: Did nobody else notice that she was pregnant? Like, where did the baby go?
6: Oh, people just disappeared.
2: Turns out there's another new baby over here that's totally unrelated. Don't pay any attention
6: We didn't have social media. We were posting all the time, you know? We could go do things in secret back then, Dave.
3: Just wear a little bit bigger of clothes. And you also, like, hide them upstairs. You hide the wife.
2: You know what? We don't have enough attics these days. Attics and basements.
6: And the daughter, whatever, just had a watermelon under
2: That's
6: her shirt.
2: That's what it was. Yeah.
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1: Dave and Mahoney.
2: Some good news, guys. Boobies are back. Ow!
3: I feel like they've been back. I feel like over the course of the last few years, we've been seeing this Y2K. Everybody wants to kind of dress a little bit more scantily clad, so implants are in.
2: The implants are in, the low-rise jeans, the belly button rings. The tramp stamps, I don't think, have really fully come back
3: yet. Irony, I think, for maybe some, for some, but you're right.
2: But it's Gen Z that is reviving the push-up bra, because for a long time there, you know, when the, you know, the Kendall Jenners of the world were out there, it was sort of like, cleavage wasn't as big of a deal, it seemed, for a handful of years.
4: There was an ass generation for about 10 to 15 years.
3: Yes.
4: Now Audrey, we're making a shift back.
2: You you did get your implants taken out. I mean, with this story.
3: Best decision of my life.
2: Are you going to put back in?
4: Somebody paying for them.
3: Yeah. I don't know, man. I just can't go back into surgery and get them done again. It's
2: for those that missed that whole saga, what did it cost to get implants taken out? Because I was blown away when you told me.
3: I paid $7,000 to put them in, and I paid almost $20,000 to get them taken out.
2: That's insane. $20,000?
4: Almost three times more.
3: Yeah, but I mean, you got to understand that, like, my boobs were huge. So, like, whenever I got them taken out, it wasn't just, like, an implant removal and let's call it a day. Like, there was, like, more, like, that had to go into the process.
2: Yeah, well, I'm happy to say that it seems like your boobs are doing well, and they're I don't know that from myself looking at them. My 7-year-old daughter reported
3: she
2: on that.
3: She hugged my boobs over the weekend.
2: Over the weekend, you guys came over to the house. We were doing, like, a little Father's Day grill out sort of thing, and my children almost all individually sexually assaulted Audrey.
3: Duke slapped my butt.
2: Slapping her ass, and then Olivia, my 7-year-old, just walked up and goes,
3: well, it's actually, you know, from a woman's standpoint, it was actually kind of cute. The way she did it was, she was like feeling to see if I was wearing a bra.
2: Yeah, because she is.
3: She just got just her first got her big first, girl bra. Yeah. So it was cute, just her kind of like trying to have something in common with me.
2: To connect.
3: I think.
2: Yeah. Yes. Oh, you're also wearing a bra. Well, let me tell you.
3: Guess what? I just got.
2: I too.
3: It was cute, but yeah, she didn't actually go honk honk.
2: But I guess the push-up bra is the thing that is making a big push, and they're saying that, to your point, Audrey, it's the early 2000s inspired
4: fashion.
2: But aren't
4: those uncomfortable, though?
3: Yes, but girls, it doesn't matter. Everything's uncomfortable for us. Pain is beauty.
4: The first one I remember, like the first big one, if we remember like the late 90s, early 2000s, was the Wonder Bra. That was the Victoria's Secret one, and that was just like the world's strongest push-up bra,
3: right?
4: Well,
3: so they make bras now for every male listening, so you know. They do make like underwire-less bra, push-up bras now.
4: Okay.
3: And so like, do you know whenever you would like accidentally get stabbed by the wire?
4: Yeah.
3: Have you guys ever had that happen? Like where you're like going to fidget with something or like it would pop through the front?
2: Yes.
3: Yeah, so that has now been eradicated.
2: But I remember as a young man, you know, things were going well with a young lady and taking off a bra, and it was one of the like the wire bras, and it was like taking the chainmail off of a medieval knight. You're like, what on earth? Why is this thing so rigid?
3: See,
2: like,
3: well, we have come a long way in our bra technologies.
4: But I would say, you know, Audrey, you and the millennial and Gen Z women who are older than you, I think should feel like what are we doing here?
3: Oh, Gen X women because, and millennials,
4: because,
3: man, we set the precedent.
4: We got it. We found a way to look hot and be comfortable. Like now, we're bringing back the ultra low rise and the push up bra.
3: I blame, honestly. Can I be real for a second? I blame Ozempic. I mean, I really do. I blame
2: too many
3: Ozempic
2: people getting in shape,
3: because too many people are now thinking skinny chic and what we all remember as the heroin chic of the 2000s, and that's all back. And it's like, God, guys, we fought to be able to be in athleisure 24/7. You know, we wanted everybody to be comfortable and body positivity. You know, like we had plus size models on Victoria's Secret campaigns
2: for
3: like 20 years.
4: Anybody and everybody can have a great ass.
3: Yes.
4: Great ass. You do enough squats, but like the getting too damn skinny, that ain't right.
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2: Dave and Mahoney.
3: So, Audrey, I'm going to go to you on this. As far as things that dudes do that they perceive chicks to find cool that just aren't.
4: Revving your car.
3: Revving your car.
4: Like rolling coal.
5: Well, these are all cool as hell. What are you talking about?
4: Playing your music so loud when we're inside of it.
5: Oh, that's even cooler. That's the coolest
3: one. Man, I was outside on Saturday. You guys, like I mentioned earlier, came over for a little barbecue, and I just happened to be outside when Mahoney rolled up into my very suburban neighborhood.
4: Yeah.
3: And him being a very suburban dad, wearing his Tommy
4: his
3: Bahama
4: Genesis.
3: Came rolling up in his Genesis, and he was just bumping.
4: Yeah.
3: Just
4: so
3: bumping.
4: I feel like those are for the male gaze rather than the female gaze. I also would like to say maybe like men who stand around in the DJ booth. That kind of gives me the ick, too. Like, that also is like, I want to be seen, but by other men, not by women. I can go on. Do you want me to keep going?
5: Subwoofers and trunks, very cool.
3: Okay, oh so I would actually tend to agree, but then again, that's dude to dude, so.
4: There we go.
3: How do you feel, Mahoney, about like when you see a dude peel out or do donuts or something like that, rev the engine?
5: I mean, if there's nobody around, you're not like going to like, if you're not creating an actual like hazard.
4: But that's not peacocking for women. Like, you know what I mean? Like, that's not like a bird call, like to rev up.
5: That may not be the call for you, but that's the call for some. That's why.
4: That's true.
3: You're not trashy enough. That's the problem.
4: And if there is a bar that is pretty low to me.
3: Because there are some women out there that are impressed that you own an engine.
4: Okay.
3: Yeah,
4: I'm not saying all women, but, you know, maybe most.
3: So there was a driver who was arrested after doing donuts in front of a police officer in Florida. Police said the driver was seen spinning in his car in circles doing donuts in a roadway intersection, creating a dangerous situation. Witnesses reported the behavior and law enforcement responded to the scene. And when the cops showed up, he just kept doing them. And I guess he was trying to impress a girl. And
4: was she in the car?
3: The girl? No, the girl was not in the car.
4: She was just watching.
3: He was in the car doing the donuts and I guess under the influence as well. And maybe that had something to do with him not stopping doing the donuts when the law enforcement had already arrived on the scene. Officers determined that the driver showed signs of impairment and he was hit with a DUI as well. So the driver taken into custody and no major injuries, thankfully, were reported. But I'm just curious to meet, like, if there's any ladies that are listening right now that are impressed by a dude doing donuts, I would just love to hear from you.
5: He's got to be doing them donuts in a precise manner. They can't be sloppy donuts, Dave. This guy was drunk, so these weren't pristine.
4: There's just something about a chick who is really into to cars and like muscle cars that kind of gives me like they peg men vibes.
3: So you're saying
4: there's a dominant
3: type.
4: One. Uh-huh. I don't know, man, or like that. It just feels, maybe change my mind. Call in. If you're a lady who loves cars, just let me know.
3: 833-YO-DUMMY is the phone number.
4: What's up with that?
3: We'd love to hear from you.
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12: From ABC News, Tech Trends. Sliding into someone's DMs won't be quite as private anymore on Instagram. Starting today, Meta's removing the option for end-to-end encryption of direct messages. This means the company could theoretically view any messages exchanged on Instagram. Meta says not many people were opting for end-to-end encryption. ChatGPT wants to know who you trust. OpenAI is now rolling out a new feature for the AI called Trusted Content. If a conversation with ChatGPT starts to go in a concerning direction, especially when it comes to talk about self-harm, a message would go to that contact, asking them to check in on you. And the latest idea to try to power new energy-hungry data centers is to let them ride the waves. Ars Technica says hundreds of millions of dollars is going into a startup developing floating data centers. The idea? They generate power using the movement of ocean water. With Tech Trends, Brian Clark, ABC News.
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18: A better life with Dr. Sanjay Gupta.
19: 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These are the non-organic produce contaminated with the highest levels of pesticides. Well, this year, spinach topped the list, followed by kale, collard, mustard greens, strawberries, grapes, nectarines, peaches, cherries, apples, blackberries, pears, potatoes, and blueberries. 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Point is, though, you could consider buying these items organic if and when you can, and then taking extra care when you wash them. The FDA recommends rinsing all fruits and vegetables, even the ones that are organic, under running water that is slightly warmer than room temperature. Don't use soap, bleach, or any fancy produce washes. I'm Dr. Sanjay Gupta, helping you live a better life.
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12: From ABC News, Tech Trends. When one screen just isn't enough, pretty soon you'll be able to get a laptop with two. Asus has opened pre-orders for the ROG Zephyrus Duo. It sports a pair of 16-inch screens. Imagine a typical laptop, but where the keyboard would be, there's another full screen. It comes with a detachable keyboard and will run you $4,600. Amazon is now letting you have a conversation about products you want to buy. It launched a feature called Hear the Highlights, which uses AI to create audio summaries of some products. Now it has introduced a feature called Join the Chat, which will allow shoppers to ask questions during the summary. And artificial intelligence has been put to work to help us all meet someone who died nearly 2,000 years ago. Archaeologists at Pompeii have used AI to reconstruct the face of an older man who was killed trying to escape the city during the eruption of Mount Vesuvius. With Tech Trends, I'm Brian Clark, ABC News.
7: Now, here's Storm Team 5 with the most accurate weather forecast in Northeast Wisconsin.
25: A mix of sun and clouds today. Temperatures will be reaching the mid-70s. By tonight, partly cloudy skies will move in with a chance of spotty showers later on overnight. Temperatures will be dropping into those upper 50s. With Storm Team 5, I'm meteorologist Tessa O'Brien.
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0: Some of the biggest rock songs ever released. You are trying to figure out what they are with 30 seconds on the clock for each one of them. Paul is joining us today. Paul, you got Mahoney and Audrey available as lifeline. Should you need them, are you ready for your first one?
4: I'm ready.
0: All right. It's got 2,000 views. Here we go, and good luck.

0: 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Flash before my eyes a curiosity.
1: Today's Cover Your Ears brought to you by Marlboro Reds. Okay.
2: God, I just do not like Bob Dylan. And I know that that was supposed to be a cover of a cover. And I was like,
1: it wasn't the style of Bob Dylan. Yes. All right. Over to you, Paul. Do you know it?
3: Well, I was thinking Bob Dylan.
2: No.
3: I'm blanking on the song.
1: All right.
2: Good thing you got lifelines.
1: You got some lifelines. You want to tag in Audrey or Mahoney?
3: Let's go with Audrey.
2: Kansas, Dust in the Wind.
1: Yes.
2: But in the style of Bob Dylan, which was definitely one of those.
3: Kind of like Bob Dylan.
2: Yeah, it was. I mean, could have been.
1: All right, the next one here has got 189 views. You got 1 point. Here we go.

0: Well, we got no choice. All the girls and boys making all that noise, 'cause they found new toys. Well, we can't salute ya, can't find a flag. If that don't suit ya, that's a drag.
1: Hell yeah, brother.
2: I mean, maybe one of the finest mouth instruments I've ever heard.
3: Mouth musicians.
1: All right, Paul, do you know that one?
4: That sounds like Alice Cooper. Schools out.
1: Yes, sir. Nicely done. Mm-hmm. All right, two full points. Lifelines are gone. You can't win on a lifeline, so you're on your own here, but you're doing great. Next one here, most popular one of the day. It's got 15,000 views. You can get the win right here with a full point. Good luck.

0: we'll stop
1: playing
0: it right
1: on
0: there.
1: Like Rock Band or Guitar Hero?
0: Yeah, it sounded like there was a live crowd there.
2: Yeah, you're doing great.
1: What was his name?
0: Chris Reload.
1: Oh, yeah, Chris Reload.
0: Chris Reload. Reload. Hit me with another one. All right, over to you, Paul, for the win. Do you know it?
3: Bob Seger, Turn the Page.
0: Yeah, man.
4: Dave and Mahoney.
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7: From ABC News, Tech Trends. Google is making it a bit easier to figure out if someone's trying to fool you with a picture made by AI. The company already has a system called Synth ID, which embeds invisible watermarks in pictures created by Google's AI. Now Google says it is expanding access to the tool, and other companies, including OpenAI, say they'll use it. If you have questions about a picture, you'll be able to ask Gemini if it's a fake. Apple now putting some popular devices into categories that could make it tougher to get them fixed. The 2017 MacBook Air 13-inch is now considered vintage, meaning parts might be scant. And the iPad Mini 4 and the 32-gig version of the Apple TV HD are now on the obsolete list, cutting them off from any official repairs. And AT&T is now launching what it calls Build-A-Plan wireless service, which it says will give customers more flexibility. Plans will start at $15 a month. With Tech Trends, Chuck Severson, ABC News.
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15: A better life with Dr. Sanjay Gupta.
16: They say consistency is key, but sometimes you just gotta switch it up. A new study out of Harvard School of Public Health found that varying your exercise routine could add years to your life. What exercise someone did didn't matter much. What did matter was that all the exercises together worked all the muscle groups in their body. Now, an added benefit to changing things up is it can help you push through the plateau effect. That's when your body gets so efficient at doing something that you actually stop getting better at it. And we know from previous research that specializing in any one sport at a young age can make someone actually more prone to injury. And as experts we talk to point out, even elite athletes switch up things with their workouts, making sure to target strength, cardio, flexibility, balance, and doing that every single week. I'm Dr. Sanjay Gupta, helping you live a better life.
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10: When one screen just isn't enough, pretty soon you'll be able to get a laptop with two. Asus has opened pre-orders for the ROG Zephyrus Duo. It sports a pair of 16-inch screens. Imagine a typical laptop, but where the keyboard would be, there's another full screen. It comes with a detachable keyboard and will run you $4,600. Amazon is now letting you have a conversation about products you want to buy. It launched a feature called Hear the Highlights, which uses AI to create audio summaries of some products. Now it has introduced a feature called Join the Chat, which will allow shoppers to ask questions during the summary. And artificial intelligence has been put to work to help us all meet someone who died nearly 2,000 years ago. Archaeologists at Pompeii have used AI to reconstruct the face of an older man who was killed trying to escape the city during the eruption of Mount Vesuvius. With Tech Trends, I'm Brian Clark, ABC News.

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5: Now, here's Storm Team 5 with the most accurate weather forecast in Northeast Wisconsin.
6: A mix of sun and clouds today. Temperatures will be reaching the mid-70s. By tonight, partly cloudy skies will move in with a chance of spotty showers later on overnight. Temperatures will be dropping into those upper 50s. With Storm Team 5, I'm meteorologist Tessa O'Brien.
5: 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That's how I'm Six, nine, the Fox.

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2: Mahoney, your Tommy Bahama modeling career is going quite well. You did receive a gift package from Tommy Bahama, the official one. They reached out after they saw your sultry videos that you've been posting on our social media, at Dave and Mahoney. And if you're not familiar with this journey that Mahoney has been on, you just decided one day that you were going to become an unofficial big and tall model for Tommy Bahama, and you will not rest until they make that official. And you start posting all these videos,
3: right?
2: And they're quite well done, as to be expected.
3: High end, high fish.
2: Also very, very sexy.
3: I mean, the fly down
2: and all of them.
3: I'm glad I've got a secure wife, you know, because she knows that you know, when you got a man like that,
2: a lesser woman would not feel comfortable.
3: They would buckle under that kind of intense pressure.
4: This is like reverse OnlyFans. Like, she is helping him capture all of his modeling online for the masses.
2: Yeah.
4: Like, this is I don't know if I've ever known a lady director for male modeling.
3: Yeah, well, she's got an eye for it. And they did send me some packages. They have sent us some messages. I think that these were in the hopes that we would stop posting these, but little do they know, I have 122 different Tommy Bahamas that I've bought over the last, so I average about one new Tommy Bahama a month over the last decade.
2: Yeah, it did surprise me when you told me that your plans were to model each and every different shirt, because until you said that, I didn't realize that you were just changing shirts every time. I just thought you were just walking into the frame wearing like a different pair of sunglasses or a hat.
3: No, it's a different outfit every single time. I tailor it different accoutrements.
2: Well, that helped me to really appreciate the effort that you're putting into this.
3: Right.
2: Now, there is a plan. But, I mean, we have gotten a number of people that have been curious. I mean, Audrey just mentioned OnlyFans. If you are perhaps going to do a too hot for Instagram version.
3: We'll see where this takes us. I mean, I'm not in this for the money. I am in this for the love of the game. And I'm here to represent the big body boys out there. You know, big bodies in tropical settings.
2: I do want to be clear that when Tommy Bahama sent you that care package, because it included all kinds of, like, really good stuff. Like, one of their very nice shirts.
3: Some cologne, yep. Some books. Yeah, man.
2: Some cigars that we smoked this weekend.
3: Which were shockingly very good.
2: Very good, yeah. I mean, I wouldn't expect that they would have bad cigars. I'm just surprised that
3: we're particular about our cigars.
2: Yeah, I'm just surprised that they ship them to you, because I don't know, like, what the laws are for, like, shipping cigars across state lines.
3: But we smoked them.
2: We don't care. But the reason why OnlyFans may be appealing to you is because they just released this story about where, like, people are spending the most money on OnlyFans.
3: Uh-huh.
2: How much money do you think was spent on OnlyFans just in the U.S. last year alone?
3: Got to be like $150
2: million. $2.63 billion.
3: $2.63 billion on OnlyFans in America alone?
4: If you think about it, too, like, I don't know when the last time you guys went to, like, a porn site was, but most all of those things are almost, like, redirecting you to become, like, a fan of them on their OnlyFans.
2: I know, but
4: there's, like, a paywall now for regular, what was once upon a time, free porn.
2: But what's wild is that there is so much free adult content out there.
4: And but is there?
2: Yeah. Like, you go to any of the big sites. Yeah, it's still out there.
4: But I feel like there's such a paywall for everything now. I would have assumed that
3: porn
4: is not
3: it's everywhere. If you want specific kinds.
2: Yeah, or a specific person. Right. But the fact that there's so much free out there, and yet still the paid site, like OnlyFans, because it is a specific person, and maybe you think you're having a conversation with that girl, even though you're probably not. $2.63 billion is an insane amount of money.
3: Just to put this into perspective, that's like what SpaceX had in cash. You know, and they're like now the third largest company in the world.
2: Right.
3: And meanwhile, there's like seven people working for OnlyFans, and that's the U.S. Take alone.
4: I think the reason why I'm so shocked that there's not a paywall is because there is, I guess what you guys are saying is a lot of free porn is still available. Because I just know how popular OnlyFans is that I'm surprised that there would be anything free.
3: Well, they found a way to like market. It's a psychological thing. It's exclusive. It's, you know, you can find this only here.
4: Because porn star, that term doesn't exist anymore.
2: No.
4: Like that. Like
2: you're a content creator.
3: Like, Jenna Jameson does not exist.
2: No. And there will never be another one.
4: You have an OF. You're a mattress actress.
2: Yep.
4: You're a nighttime ballerina. Like, there's all of these other things that they call.
2: Just content creator.
4: A content creator. Mm-hmm. Well, I don't know about that. But, like, yeah, you are a OnlyFans chick now. It's not porn star anymore.
2: Content creator?
4: Ew.
2: Okay.
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Here's some new music from a voice that I just think is so smooth. Man, she's got a silky voice. It's Julia Wolf with In My Room. I want

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16: From ABC News, Tech Trends. When one screen just isn't enough, pretty soon you'll be able to get a laptop with two. Asus has opened pre-orders for the ROG Zephyrus Duo. It sports a pair of 16-inch screens. Imagine a typical laptop, but where the keyboard would be, there's another full screen. It comes with a detachable keyboard and will run you $4,600. Amazon is now letting you have a conversation about products you want to buy. It launched a feature called Hear the Highlights, which uses AI to create audio summaries of some products. Now it has introduced a feature called Join the Chat, which will allow shoppers to ask questions during the summary. And artificial intelligence has been put to work to help us all meet someone who died nearly 2,000 years ago. Archaeologists at Pompeii have used AI to reconstruct the face of an older man who was killed trying to escape the city during the eruption of Mount Vesuvius. With Tech Trends, I'm Brian Clark, ABC News.
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20: Few people now have asked me about a TikTok trend that they've come across. It's called 75 Hard. The challenge was created by entrepreneur and author Andy Frisella, who calls it a, quote, transformative mental toughness program and an Ironman for your brain. So here's what it entails. Eat a structured diet with no alcohol, drink a gallon of water, read 10 pages of nonfiction, take a progress photo, and complete two 45-minute workouts, one of them outdoors, every day for 75 days. Quite a challenge. We asked CNN fitness contributor Dana Santis about this, who reminded us that sustainable fitness isn't about punishment or proving discipline through extremes. It's about building habits that integrate into your lifestyle in a way that feels supportive and repeatable. If you ask me, that's going to be the key to long-term success. I'm Dr. Sanjay Gupta, helping you live a better life.
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22: Now, here's Storm Team 5 with the most accurate weather forecast in Northeast Wisconsin.
23: A mix of sun and clouds today. Temperatures will be reaching the mid-70s. By tonight, partly cloudy skies will move in with a chance of spotty showers later on overnight. Temperatures will be dropping into those upper 50s. With Storm Team 5, I'm meteorologist Tessa O'Brien.
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0: One more time, I want to ask you to head on over to our website, fox969.com, because I heard there is an urgent need for blood donors right now. 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

Remember the freshman 15? 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They're loving

0: The Valley's Alternative, 96.9 The Fox. 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
1: From ABC News Tech Trends. President Trump has signed a new executive order on AI. It asks tech companies like OpenAI, Anthropic, and Google to submit their latest models to the government for review 30 days before their release to the public. That's a shorter window than an earlier draft of this order, which had called for 90 days. But even still, it's a significant move for the Trump administration, which so far has taken a hands-off approach to AI regulation. Meta now says Instagram's teen accounts are expanding to its other platforms, Facebook and WhatsApp. The specialized accounts make teenagers' profiles private and give parents more control over what their kids can see. And Uber has released its latest Lost and Found Index. The top items left behind in Ubers include phones, wallets, and luggage. And among what Uber calls the most unique items left behind this year, a toboggan, an ankle monitor, and not one, but two wedding dresses. With Tech Trends, I'm Mike Dubusky, ABC News.
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17: Colleague of mine went to a meeting of the primetime seniors the other week. There are programs like this all over the country for people in their 60s, 70s, 80s, and beyond to stay active. It's not just something to keep older folks busy. It helps to keep their bodies in shape and their brains sharp. Showing up with a good attitude is a must, and research shows that having the right mindset actually does lead to better physical aging. So if you need some suggestions to boost your positivity, experts we talked to recommended focusing on goals, which can boost your confidence. Practice gratitude, they said. One of the seniors my colleague met told her that just waking up in the morning is, quote, better than the alternative. That's true. Focus on the things you can control. Diet and exercise. And very importantly, surround yourself with positive people, because that can be contagious. I'm Dr. Sanjay Gupta, helping you live a better life.
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6: AI wearables that are essentially 24/7 recorders that act as a sort of memory for you, an AI memory.
1: Victoria Song of The Verge says devices like this are designed to take in everything you do throughout the day and then summarize it for you.
6: It listens to all of your conversations, anything spoken aloud. It has access to your emails. And based on context and things that are said, it learns things about you and suggests to-dos.
1: But she says in addition to the privacy concerns that raises, the device she tested, the B, didn't work all that well.
6: It wasn't able to differentiate my conversations from radio broadcasts or TV or an audiobook. It said I was an android sent to another planet.
1: With Tech Trends, I'm Mike Dubusky, ABC News.
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A new study noting that human brains were never designed to handle this much bad news because we were supposed to be fixated on clear and present dangers, not doom scrolling or cable news 24/7. So if you are feeling the overload of bad news, they said that it's okay. Our brains are literally not equipped for this. So what are we supposed to do? Manage the consumption and the sources. 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Whew, okay.

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2: 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Sliding into someone's DMs won't be quite as private anymore on Instagram. Starting today, Meta's removing the option for end-to-end encryption of direct messages. This means the company could theoretically view any messages exchanged on Instagram. Meta says not many people were opting for end-to-end encryption. ChatGPT wants to know who you trust. OpenAI is now rolling out a new feature for the AI called Trusted Content. If a conversation with ChatGPT starts to go in a concerning direction, especially when it comes to talk about self-harm, a message would go to that contact, asking them to check in on you. And the latest idea to try to power new energy-hungry data centers is to let them ride the waves. Ars Technica says hundreds of millions of dollars is going into a startup developing floating data centers. The idea? They generate power using the movement of ocean water. With Tech Trends, Brian Clark, ABC News.
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8: A Better Life with Dr. Sanjay Gupta.
9: For decades, the prevailing wisdom for someone who's had a heart attack has been to put them on beta blockers for the rest of their life. But new research suggests that might not be necessary, and that the benefits of these medications probably taper off after a year or two. On the whole, and for the average person, beta blockers are very safe and very effective. But, as with any medication, they can come with a cost. A financial one, and also potential side effects. We're talking about things like fatigue, dizziness, dry mouth, dry eyes. I want to be clear when I say that you absolutely should talk to your doctor before starting or stopping any medication. Point is, if you're years out from a heart attack and you're in otherwise good health, you might want to ask your doctor about discontinuing beta blockers. You'll want to, of course, keep up a healthy lifestyle, diet, exercise, and sleep. I'm Dr. Sanjay Gupta, helping you live a better life.
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2: From ABC News, Tech Trends. Google is making it a bit easier to figure out if someone's trying to fool you with a picture made by AI. The company already has a system called Synth ID, which embeds invisible watermarks in pictures created by Google's AI. Now Google says it is expanding access to the tool, and other companies, including OpenAI, say they'll use it. If you have questions about a picture, you'll be able to ask Gemini if it's a fake. Apple now putting some popular devices into categories that could make it tougher to get them fixed. The 2017 MacBook Air 13-inch is now considered vintage, meaning parts might be scant. And the iPad Mini 4 and the 32-gig version of the Apple TV HD are now on the obsolete list, cutting them off from any official repairs. And AT&T is now launching what it calls Build-A-Plan wireless service, which it says will give customers more flexibility. Plans will start at $15 a month. With Tech Trends, Chuck Severson, ABC News.
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16: Now, here's Storm Team 5 with the most accurate weather forecast in northeast Wisconsin.
17: A mix of sun and clouds today. Temperatures will be reaching the mid-70s. By tonight, partly cloudy skies will move in with a chance of spotty showers later on overnight. Temperatures will be dropping into those upper 50s. With Storm Team 5, I'm meteorologist Tessa O'Brien.
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96.9 The Fox, the Valley's alternative. Just a little bit ago, I was talking about the Pick Your Trip contest going on now. I wanted to mention some of the trips you could win. You could go see Miles Smith or Mount Joy in Indianapolis. You could go see The Roots or the Black Crows in San Jose. That would be incredible. You could, if you're looking for a little throwback, TLC, Salt and Peppa in Vogue in Virginia Beach. A lot of really cool trips to choose from. Fox969.com.

Just like that sick tattoo sleeve. 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

96.9 The Fox. It's that time of day where I am wanting another drink. I heard that if you do have the Target app, the Target Circle app, today you can get a free tall cold brew, hot coffee, or bullseye cookie, but that's today only. Just wanted to mention that for my over-caffeinated folks like me. Let's just

0: 96.9 The Fox, the Valley's alternative, kicking off the throwback lunch next. Great stuff coming next hour. We have got some Goldfinger. We've got some music from Sick Puppies, STP, and more. I hope you'll join.
1: 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Artificial intelligence may be helping Microsoft take a leap in the world of quantum computing. CEO Satya Nadella at the Build Conference touting the power of its Discovery AI.
2: We ourselves, in fact, use this Discovery agentic loop to accelerate the work in quantum, compressing years of research into this last year.
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2: Majorana 2 implements the next generation material stack that we use Discovery to discover and build and help fabricate.
1: The company claims this could mean more widespread use of quantum computing before the decade is done.
2: 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It's about tackling those pressing challenges of people and planet.
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16: From ABC News Tech Trends, the makers of an upcoming independent film say they're using an AI reproduction of Val Kilmer, who passed away last year.
17: If you have a beloved actor, I like Val Kilmer, you like Val Kilmer, we would love to see him, of course, in a new film. And in this case, they've used the technology with the consent of his estate. His daughter gave permission. They've followed all the rules, such as they are.
16: But tech journalist Jacob Ward says even if Kilmer's family signed off on the project, critics have panned the idea.
17: The big SAG-AFTRA strike, the 118-day strike that we saw, was all about this issue.
16: Ward says many are worried big stars could trademark their likenesses for studios to use indefinitely, effectively cutting off younger talent from being cast in movies and TV shows.
17: And that is what all these labor activists are worried about, is a world in which you can't get into Hollywood anymore unless you are already famous, or in the case of Val Kilmer, famous and unfortunately deceased.
16: With Tech Trends, I'm Mike Dabosky, ABC News.
18: A better life with Dr. Sanjay Gupta.
19: By age 35, two-thirds of American men will experience some degree of noticeable hair loss. And by age 50, about 85% of men will have significantly thinning hair. That's according to the American Hair Loss Association. Now, one dermatologist explained that hair loss can either be genetic or it can be triggered by stress, illness, surgery, medications, major life events. No matter the cause, a lot of men, understandably, are frustrated by hair loss because it seems like a loss of control. You can take great care of your scalp by all sorts of expensive lotions and potions, but that might not matter. There are some tried and true medications that might work, like minoxidil or finasteride. But another solution is just shaving it off. And I've heard more and more how liberating this can be for a lot of guys. That's the ultimate control of their appearance. I'm Dr. Sanjay Gupta, helping you live a better life.
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Music-related birthdays today include Jason Mraz, Memphis Bleek, Katie Tunstall, all celebrating birthdays today. They share their birthday with Randy Jackson, who I did not know his musical past. He was in Journey, the band, but a lot of people know him best as an American Idol judge. It's also the birthday of June Carter Cash, rest in peace, and Glenn Danzig from the Misfits and Danzig is 71 years old today and still rocks.

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10: From ABC News, Tech Trends. Google is making it a bit easier to figure out if someone's trying to fool you with a picture made by AI. The company already has a system called SynthID, which embeds invisible watermarks in pictures created by Google's AI. Now Google says it is expanding access to the tool, and other companies, including OpenAI, say they'll use it. If you have questions about a picture, you'll be able to ask Gemini if it's a fake. Apple now putting some popular devices into categories that could make it tougher to get them fixed. The 2017 MacBook Air 13-inch is now considered vintage, meaning parts might be scant. And the iPad Mini 4 and the 32-gig version of the Apple TV HD are now on the obsolete list, cutting them off from any official repairs. And AT&T is now launching what it calls Build-A-Plan wireless service, which it says will give customers more flexibility. Plans will start at $15 a month. With Tech Trends, Chuck Severson, ABC News.
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16: A better life with Dr. Sanjay Gupta.
2: For decades, the prevailing wisdom for someone who's had a heart attack has been to put them on beta blockers for the rest of their life. But new research suggests that might not be necessary, and that the benefits of these medications probably taper off after a year or two. On the whole, and for the average person, beta blockers are very safe and very effective. But, as with any medication, they can come with a cost. A financial one, and also potential side effects. We're talking about things like fatigue, dizziness, dry mouth, dry eyes. I want to be clear when I say that you absolutely should talk to your doctor before starting or stopping any medication. Point is, if you're years out from a heart attack and you're in otherwise good health, you might want to ask your doctor about discontinuing beta blockers. You want to, of course, keep up a healthy lifestyle, diet, exercise, and sleep. I'm Dr. Sanjay Gupta, helping you live a better life.
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19: Now, here's Storm Team 5 with the most accurate weather forecast in Northeast Wisconsin.
20: Right now, it's mostly sunny and temperatures are reaching into those upper 70s. Tonight, we'll be dropping back down to those upper 50s with some partly cloudy skies and a chance for some spotty showers overnight. With Storm Team 5, I'm meteorologist Tessa O'Brien.
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throwing it back to 1996 with some ska punk, pop punk there from Goldfinger. I love the story behind it. The front man had a crush at a department store. He was selling shoes. He had a crush on a girl in the dress department, and they hung out all night long. And he said he wrote the song in 8 minutes the morning after. Like, they stayed up all night. She left, and then he wrote Here in Your Bedroom, inspired by that. Man, inspiration will do that to you sometimes. Here's Modest Mouse.

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0: Man, Wikipedia is a really interesting place. I just learned that the lead singer of Eels is the son of physicist Hugh Everett III, originator of the many worlds interpretation of quantum mechanics. His maternal grandfather was Harold Kid Gore, a prolific sports coach. And then I also learned that when Mark Everett, the lead singer of Eels, was in his teens, he was attending a concert from The Who. A special effects laser struck him directly in the eye. And he's needed to wear glasses ever since. What? Is he the most interesting man in the world?
1: Life is hard, and so am I. You better give me some.

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5: From ABC News Tech Trends, Meta is working on building a digital version of Mark Zuckerberg, according to a new report from the Financial Times. The AI Zuckerberg would use artificial intelligence trained on the CEO's statements and likeness. Ina Fried is the chief technology correspondent at Axios.
6: There's a huge promise and excitement around the idea that we can have our AI take the meetings we don't want.
5: But generative AI, even the most advanced models, regularly hallucinate.
6: I don't actually think this is going to pan out, at least in the near term, because what makes us human is I get to decide what words I want to say next.
5: Overall, Fried says the saga underlines the need for regulation around digital representations of real people.
6: The technological level, I think the best we can hope for is that, you know, there will be watermarking technologies, at least the services provided by the major companies. But I do think we have to prepare for the world that we're in, where deepfakes are possible, cheap, and widespread.
5: With Tech Trends, I'm Mike Dubusky, ABC News.
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9: Few people now have asked me about a TikTok trend that they've come across. It's called 75 Hard. The challenge was created by entrepreneur and author Andy Frisella, who calls it a, quote, transformative mental toughness program and an Ironman for your brain. So here's what it entails. Eat a structured diet with no alcohol, drink a gallon of water, read 10 pages of nonfiction, take a progress photo, and complete 2 45-minute workouts, one of them outdoors, every day for 75 days. Quite a challenge. We asked CNN fitness contributor Dana Santis about this, who reminded us that sustainable fitness isn't about punishment or proving discipline through extremes. It's about building habits that integrate into your lifestyle in a way that feels supportive and repeatable. If you ask me, that's going to be the key to long-term success. I'm Dr. Sanjay Gupta, helping you live a better life.
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5: From ABC News Tech Trends, the makers of an upcoming independent film say they're using an AI reproduction of Val Kilmer, who passed away last year.
3: You have a beloved actor. I like Val Kilmer. You like Val Kilmer. We would love to see him, of course, in a new film. And in this case, they've used the technology with the consent of his estate. His daughter gave permission. They've followed all the rules, such as they are.
5: But tech journalist Jacob Ward says even if Kilmer's family signed off on the project, critics have panned the idea.
3: The big SAG-AFTRA strike, the 118-day strike that we saw, was all about this issue.
5: Ward says many are worried big stars could trademark their likenesses for studios to use indefinitely, effectively cutting off younger talent from being cast in movies and TV shows.
3: And that is what all these labor activists are worried about, is a world in which you can't get into Hollywood anymore unless you are already famous, or in the case of Val Kilmer, famous and unfortunately deceased.
5: With Tech Trends, I'm Mike DeBusky, ABC News.
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96.9 The Fox. Looks like a beginning upgrades at three elementary schools in the Oshkosh School District. According to reports over at the Northwestern, Emmeline Cook, Lakeside, and Reed Elementary Schools are part of that $197.8 million referendum, phase two of that larger facilities plan. Get those schools ready for those kids. Let's do it.

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Like a tiger.

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1: Incredible stuff in the Fox Files today. Music news you need to know. I really love the idea and the lineup behind the recently announced female-centric music festival called Daisy Chain Fields from Olivia Rodrigo. It goes down August 29th in Irvine, California. The bill includes Chapel Roan, Stevie Nicks, Karen O, Garbage, Die Spits. This is really cool. The Breeders are on there. I would love for us to go out to that or give away tickets to that. That's fantastic. Also, beautiful stuff from Oliver Tree. His final wish was to set up a way for all of his money to go back to artists. He set up a foundation called the Dr. Oliver Tree's Art Grants for Baby Geniuses, and his family shared that this plan is being put into place. Said his legacy will live on. I love that they're keeping the name exactly the same. Dr. Oliver Tree's extremely epic grant for baby geniuses. They said it is coming soon, and you can read more about it. At the moment, it's unclear what caused the fatal collision that caused Oliver's death. There's a theory that it may have been human error, but they really don't know yet. Devo and the B-52s are headed out on a co-headlining tour. It's called the Cosmic De-Evolution Tour, and it's an 8-date tour kicking off in Tinley Park, Illinois, on September 17th. That's your Fox Files.
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5: From ABC News Tech Trends, there's a new crop of wearable AI gadgets with names like the Limitless AI Pendant, the Compass AI Necklace, and the Bee AI Bracelet.
6: AI wearables that are essentially 24/7 recorders that act as a sort of memory for you, an AI memory.
5: Victoria Song of The Verge says devices like this are designed to take in everything you do throughout the day and then summarize it for you.
6: It listens to all of your conversations, anything spoken aloud. It has access to your emails. And based on context and things that are said, it learns things about you and suggests to-dos.
5: But she says, in addition to the privacy concerns that raises, the device she tested, the Bee, didn't work all that well.
6: It wasn't able to differentiate my conversations from radio broadcasts or TV or an audiobook. It said I was an android sent to another planet.
5: With Tech Trends, I'm Mike Dubusky, ABC News.
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5: From ABC News, Tech Trends. Sliding into someone's DMs won't be quite as private anymore on Instagram. Starting today, Meta's removing the option for end-to-end encryption of direct messages. This means the company could theoretically view any messages exchanged on Instagram. Meta says not many people were opting for end-to-end encryption. ChatGPT wants to know who you trust. OpenAI is now rolling out a new feature for the AI called Trusted Contact. If a conversation with ChatGPT starts to go in a concerning direction, especially when it comes to talk about self-harm, a message would go to that contact, asking them to check in on you. And the latest idea to try to power new energy-hungry data centers is to let them ride the waves. Ars Technica says hundreds of millions of dollars is going into a startup developing floating data centers. The idea? They generate power using the movement of ocean water. With Tech Trends, Brian Clark, ABC News.
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19: A better life with Dr. Sanjay Gupta.
20: By age 35, two-thirds of American men will experience some degree of noticeable hair loss. And by age 50, about 85% of men will have significantly thinning hair. That's according to the American Hair Loss Association. Now, one dermatologist explained that hair loss can either be genetic or it can be triggered by stress, illness, surgery, medications, major life events. No matter the cause, a lot of men, understandably, are frustrated by hair loss because it seems like a loss of control. You can take great care of your scalp by all sorts of expensive lotions and potions, but that might not matter. There are some tried and true medications that might work, like minoxidil or finasteride. But another solution is just shaving it off, and I've heard more and more how liberating this can be for a lot of guys. That's the ultimate control of their appearance. I'm Dr. Sanjay Gupta, helping you live a better life.

0: Now, here's Storm Team 5 with the most accurate weather forecast in Northeast Wisconsin.
1: Right now, it's mostly sunny and temperatures are reaching into those upper 70s. Tonight, we'll be dropping back down to those upper 50s with some partly cloudy skies and a chance for some spotty showers overnight. With Storm Team 5, I'm meteorologist Tessa O'Brien.
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96.9 The Fox, the Valley's alternative. Weezer have yet another self-titled album on the way. This time it is Gold. It'll be their first LP since 2021. And they've already dropped a new track, Might As Well Be Strangers, featuring Carly Hartzman of the band Wednesday. So that's out now. Speaking of Weezer, here's another recent one from them. It's called Go Away.

0: If you're doing any summer traveling over at mozio.com, they've come up with a list of the most and least stressful airports in America. And Chicago O'Hare was named the most stressful airport in America. Why? I don't think it's that stressful. I guess they said it's the delays, the high parking costs, and it has one of the longest journeys into the city center. But that's never bothered me. I've flown in and out of Chicago a ton from every city I've ever lived in because my brother lived in Chicago for a number of years. And I always like that little train journey to and from the airport. But maybe that's just me.
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4: We ourselves, in fact, use this Discovery agentic loop to accelerate the work in quantum, compressing years of research into this last year.
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3: With Tech Trends, Dave Packer, ABC News.
5: A better life with Dr. Sanjay Gupta.
6: Osteoporosis affects millions of people in the United States and around the world. It's a disease that basically causes someone's bones to become weak, brittle, and porous, which can increase their risk of fractures. Now, the good news here is there are things you can do other than, or in addition to, taking medications to prevent fractures before it's too late. One is to up your intake of calcium and vitamin D. You also want to eat more protein. One functional medicine dietitian told us that that helps build muscle, and if you're building muscle strength, then you are also building bone strength. You want to be mindful of your workouts. The best ways to build bone density, one therapist told us, are going to be resistance exercises like lifting weights, and also exercises that make your bones take a bit of an impact, such as jumping or even running, just loading the bones a little bit more. I'm Dr. Sanjay Gupta, helping you live a better life.
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13: AI wearables that are essentially 24/7 recorders that act as a sort of memory for you, an AI memory.
9: Victoria Song of The Verge says devices like this are designed to take in everything you do throughout the day and then summarize it for you.
13: It listens to all of your conversations, anything spoken aloud. 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
9: But she says in addition to the privacy concerns that raises, the device she tested, the B, didn't work all that well.
13: 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It said I was an android sent to another planet.
9: With Tech Trends, I'm Mike Dubusky, ABC News.
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I got my Rocky Mountain high on, hiking through Colorado, seeing my first ever Red Rock show. But I gotta tell ya, it is good to be back. It's 96.9 The Fox, the Valley's alternative with Sublime. Pull it over.

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0: 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Just be careful if she starts saying things when you don't ask her to.

take you back to 1999. 27 years ago this week, a legendary rock band scored one of their biggest Hot 100 hits with a song they covered from the 1960s. The band in question, Pearl Jam.

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week of Summerfest down. Two more to go. Making their way to Wisco July 2nd. Treating the show as the world debut of their brand new album. You're streaming Muse.

If you're looking for a job this football season, the Green Bay Packers are hiring staff at Lambeau Field for the upcoming season. Holding a job fair today from 4 to 6 inside the Lambeau Field atrium. If you can't make this week, don't sweat it. Next Tuesday, the Johnsonville Tailgate Village is the place to be. They are hiring guest service roles such as greeters and elevator attendants, as well as security. Applicants must be at least 16 years old, but no experience is needed. So let's get that money, honey.

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2: 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CEO Satya Nadella at the Build Conference touting the power of its Discovery AI.
3: We ourselves, in fact, use this Discovery agentic loop to accelerate the work in quantum, compressing years of research into this last year.
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13: A better life with Dr. Sanjay Gupta.
14: Few people now have asked me about a TikTok trend that they've come across. It's called 75 Hard. The challenge was created by entrepreneur and author Andy Frisella, who calls it a, quote, transformative mental toughness program and an Ironman for your brain. So here's what it entails. Eat a structured diet with no alcohol, drink a gallon of water, read 10 pages of nonfiction, take a progress photo, and complete 2 45-minute workouts, one of them outdoors, every day for 75 days. Quite a challenge. We asked CNN fitness contributor Dana Santis about this, who reminded us that sustainable fitness isn't about punishment or proving discipline through extremes. It's about building habits that integrate into your lifestyle in a way that feels supportive and repeatable. If you ask me, that's going to be the key to long-term success. I'm Dr. Sanjay Gupta, helping you live a better life.
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20: Now, here's Storm Team 5 with the most accurate weather forecast in northeast Wisconsin.
21: Right now, it's mostly sunny and temperatures are reaching into those upper 70s. Tonight, we'll be dropping back down to those upper 50s with some partly cloudy skies and a chance for some spotty showers overnight. With Storm Team 5, I'm meteorologist Tessa O'Brien.
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96.9 The Fox, the Valley's alternative. Artists sometimes play iconic venues. That's kind of a part of the gig. But I couldn't tell you any other artist that has played in Bella Swan's bedroom from Twilight. And of course, playing Wisconsin this July, you're streaming Julia Wolf.

The countdown is on. We are less than 30 days away from EAA. And you still have time to sign up for one of the coolest events of the week. All the details after 7:41. So

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6: From ABC News, Tech Trends. When one screen just isn't enough, pretty soon you'll be able to get a laptop with two. Asus has opened pre-orders for the ROG Zephyrus Duo. It sports a pair of 16-inch screens. Imagine a typical laptop, but where the keyboard would be, there's another full screen. It comes with a detachable keyboard and will run you $4,600. Amazon is now letting you have a conversation about products you want to buy. It launched a feature called Hear the Highlights, which uses AI to create audio summaries of some products. Now it has introduced a feature called Join the Chat, which will allow shoppers to ask questions during the summary. And artificial intelligence has been put to work to help us all meet someone who died nearly 2,000 years ago. Archaeologists at Pompeii have used AI to reconstruct the face of an older man who was killed trying to escape the city during the eruption of Mount Vesuvius. With Tech Trends, I'm Brian Clark, ABC News.
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10: A Better Life with Dr. Sanjay Gupta.
11: There are lots of things you can measure to get an idea of how healthy you are at any given moment. Temperature, heart rate, blood pressure, just to name a few. But how about how healthy you will be and how long you're likely to live? According to a new study out of the University at Buffalo, two simple strength tests are pretty accurate at predicting longevity in older women. One is hand grip strength, and the other is how quickly people can stand up from a seated position without using their arms. By the way, I remember interviewing former President Jimmy Carter when he was quite old and being really impressed how he just popped out of the chair without using his arms. Not a lot of older people can actually do that. But I think the message here is that maintaining strength as you age is going to help you perform everyday activities, but also help you avoid injury and stay independent. I'm Dr. Sanjay Gupta, helping you live a better life.
12: From ABC News Tech Trends, there's a new crop of wearable AI gadgets with names like the Limitless AI Pendant, the Compass AI Necklace, and the Bee AI Bracelet.
13: AI wearables that are essentially 24/7 recorders that act as a sort of memory for you, an AI memory.
12: Victoria Song of The Verge says devices like this are designed to take in everything you do throughout the day and then summarize it for you.
13: It listens to all of your conversations, anything spoken aloud. It has access to your emails. And based on context and things that are said, it learns things about you and suggests to-dos.
12: But she says, in addition to the privacy concerns that raises, the device she tested, the Bee, didn't work all that well.
13: It wasn't able to differentiate my conversations from radio broadcasts or TV or an audiobook. It said I was an android sent to another planet.
12: With Tech Trends, I'm Mike Dubusky, ABC News.
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96.9 The Fox, the Valley's alternative. All right, new rule. If Team USA beats another team in the World Cup, that country has to call it soccer until the next time. 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
18: From ABC News Tech Trends, the makers of an upcoming independent film say they're using an AI reproduction of Val Kilmer, who passed away last year.
19: You have a beloved actor. I like Val Kilmer. You like Val Kilmer. We would love to see him, of course, in a new film. And in this case, they've used the technology with the consent of his estate. His daughter gave permission. They've followed all the rules, such as they are.
18: But tech journalist Jacob Ward says even if Kilmer's family signed off on the project, critics have panned the idea.
19: The big SAG-AFTRA strike, the 118-day strike that we saw, was all about this issue.
18: Ward says many are worried big stars could trademark their likenesses for studios to use indefinitely, effectively cutting off younger talent from being cast in movies and TV shows.
19: And that is what all these labor activists are worried about, is a world in which you can't get into Hollywood anymore unless you are already famous, or in the case of Val Kilmer, famous and unfortunately deceased.
18: With Tech Trends, I'm Mike Dubusky, ABC News.
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22: You know, summer is a great time to re-examine how much time your kids are spending on social media, along with what they are seeing and who they are engaging with. Ask them how the posts in their feed make them feel. These apps are built to be addictive, so kids, all of us in fact, will keep coming back for more, even when we are made to feel worse. It's bizarre. You might need to help your son or daughter reset their algorithm by unfollowing certain accounts and following or interacting with more positive ones. They might need suggestions of other healthier things to do, or to see you leading the way by example and putting your own phone away. In the run-up to bedtime, everyone's phone should go away, no questions asked. And if you need some help, sort of, I guess, resetting expectations, try engaging parents of your kids' friends for a more coordinated effort. I'm Dr. Sanjay Gupta, helping you live a better life.
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30: Now, here's Storm Team 5 with the most accurate weather forecast in Northeast Wisconsin.
31: Right now, it's mostly sunny and temperatures are reaching into those upper 70s. Tonight, we'll be dropping back down to those upper 50s with some partly cloudy skies and a chance for some spotty showers overnight. With Storm Team 5, I'm meteorologist Tessa O'Brien.
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96.9 The Fox, the Valley's alternative. What's going on? It's Cosette, and it is good to be back. Last week, I made my way out to Colorado for the first time, and I was driving through the Rockies. A car in front of me had a bumper sticker that said, quote, "You should be listening to Blue October right now." And I would have to agree. It's 96.9 The Fox.

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3: Reinventing music, reinventing the smartphone, bringing the creative arts to the table.
2: But in the last year, Apple has had to endure an uncertain manufacturing environment, particularly around the Trump administration's tariff policy. That's why Cook says they're investing $600 billion in American manufacturing.
3: The engine, the system on a chip, we're going to make over 100 million of those in Arizona this year. We're going to make over 20 billion semiconductors in the U.S.
2: As for whether Cook is too close to the Trump administration, as detractors have criticized,
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5: A better life with Dr. Sanjay Gupta.
6: For decades, the prevailing wisdom for someone who's had a heart attack has been to put them on beta blockers for the rest of their life. But new research suggests that might not be necessary, and that the benefits of these medications probably taper off after a year or two. On the whole, and for the average person, beta blockers are very safe and very effective. But, as with any medication, they can come with a cost. A financial one, and also potential side effects. We're talking about things like fatigue, dizziness, dry mouth, dry eyes. I want to be clear when I say that you absolutely should talk to your doctor before starting or stopping any medication. Point is, if you're years out from a heart attack and you're in otherwise good health, you might want to ask your doctor about discontinuing beta blockers. You'll want to, of course, keep up a healthy lifestyle, diet, exercise, and sleep. I'm Dr. Sanjay Gupta, helping you live a better life.
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2: 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American Airlines will soon be installing Starlink Wi-Fi in its planes. That's the internet service from Elon Musk's SpaceX, which relies on a network of satellites in low Earth orbit. Cybersecurity experts are raising concern about AI being used to scam people who are trying to book summer travel. Kane McGladry is a senior member of the tech-focused public charity IEEE. He says there are several tactics criminals can employ with AI.
9: Criminals are using AI to scrape your social media and then write realistic messages that sound like they're from the

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And post 50-year anniversary, we are doing the time warp again and again. Rocky Horror is slated to be in the Sphere. And all I can think about is how good the call-outs will be.

Belly's alternative studios are sponsored by the Cocktail Corner Bar and Grill in Oshkosh. 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
12: I can't imagine life without Apple.
11: CEO Tim Cook spoke with ABC News about some of his company's biggest product announcements.
12: Reinventing music, reinventing the smartphone, bringing the creative arts to the table.
11: But in the last year, Apple has had to endure an uncertain manufacturing environment, particularly around the Trump administration's tariff policy. That's why Cook says they're investing $600 billion in American manufacturing.
12: The engine, the system on a chip, we're going to make over 100 million of those in Arizona this year. We're going to make over 20 billion semiconductors in the U.S.
11: As for whether Cook is too close to the Trump administration, as detractors have criticized,
12: I'm very pleased that the president and the administration is accessible to talk about policy.
11: With Tech Trends, I'm Mike Dubosky, ABC News.
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2: A better life with Dr. Sanjay Gupta.
16: By age 35, two-thirds of American men will experience some degree of noticeable hair loss. And by age 50, about 85% of men will have significantly thinning hair. That's according to the American Hair Loss Association. Now, one dermatologist explained that hair loss can either be genetic or it can be triggered by stress, illness, surgery, medications, major life events. No matter the cause, a lot of men, understandably, are frustrated by hair loss because it seems like a loss of control. You can take great care of your scalp by all sorts of expensive lotions and potions, but that might not matter. There are some tried and true medications that might work, like minoxidil or finasteride. But another solution is just shaving it off, and I've heard more and more how liberating this can be for a lot of guys. That's the ultimate control of their appearance. I'm Dr. Sanjay Gupta, helping you live a better life.
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18: Clouds increase here for tonight. A few showers or a thunderstorm through the overnight hours. Wednesday, mostly cloudy. Scattered showers, especially in the morning. We'll have a lull with a flare-up of thunderstorms in the afternoon again. A few could be strong. Highs in the low 70s. From Storm Team 5, I'm Chief Meteorologist Luke Sampi.
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8: From ABC News Tech Trends, a jury in California has found Meta and Google negligent for designing apps that harm young people. The plaintiff, Kaylee, had alleged features like beauty filters on Instagram resulted in negative health outcomes like body dysmorphia. She's being awarded $3 million in compensatory damages. The companies could also be on the hook for additional punitive damages. YouTube says it will appeal the decision, and Meta says it's evaluating its legal options. Bernarda Villalona is an ABC News legal contributor.
9: Very clear that Meta is going to appeal this. So we may see that this verdict is going to be tied up in the appellate system for a long time, for many years. And we know that Meta has the money in order to drag this out.
8: It's also the first in a series of similar social media cases coming down the pike.
9: People and attorneys were waiting to see what would happen in this case to determine how far they would move forward on other cases.
8: With Tech Trends, I'm Mike DeBusky, ABC News.
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12: For years, we've been talking about both the positive and negative effects of being on social media. And I would say, by and large, for older adults, social media is net positive. Not all positive, but net positive. Helps them keep in touch with friends and stay social. But for younger people, social media use, especially heavy use, tends to be net negative. In fact, according to this year's World Happiness Report, youth who use social media more than 5 hours a day reported a lower level of well-being. And researchers who studied this sort of thing found that many teens wish these platforms didn't even exist, and yet they can't seem to stop using them. Experts we talked to largely suggested two things. Ideally, along with your friend group, take some time offline. Also, try to recurate your algorithm, so it shows you posts that'll make you feel good. I'm Dr. Sanjay Gupta, helping you live a better life.
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8: From ABC News Tech Trends. American Airlines will soon be installing Starlink Wi-Fi in its planes. That's the internet service from Elon Musk's SpaceX, which relies on a network of satellites in low Earth orbit. Cybersecurity experts are raising concern about AI being used to scam people who are trying to book summer travel. Kane McGladry is a senior member of the tech-focused public charity IEEE. He says there are several tactics criminals can employ with AI.
16: Criminals are using AI to scrape your social media and then write realistic messages that sound like they're from the hotel or the restaurant that you booked. And those will use things like social data, like your kids' names or your specific travel dates to try and sound legitimate before, and here's the pivot, they'll demand payment through a method like Venmo or Zelle or crypto or a wire transfer.
8: McGladry says a good way to avoid getting scammed, always check the URL of the website you're on for typos. With Tech Trends, I'm Mike Dubusky, ABC News.
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I said you look so fine that I really want to make you mine. 4, 5, 6, come on and get your kicks. 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
9: A better life with Dr. Sanjay Gupta.
10: For decades, the prevailing wisdom for someone who's had a heart attack has been to put them on beta blockers for the rest of their life. But new research suggests that might not be necessary, and that the benefits of these medications probably taper off after a year or two. On the whole, and for the average person, beta blockers are very safe and very effective. But, as with any medication, they can come with a cost. A financial one, and also potential side effects. We're talking about things like fatigue, dizziness, dry mouth, dry eyes. I want to be clear when I say that you absolutely should talk to your doctor before starting or stopping any medication. Point is, if you're years out from a heart attack and you're in otherwise good health, you might want to ask your doctor about discontinuing beta blockers. You'll want to, of course, keep up a healthy lifestyle, diet, exercise, and sleep. I'm Dr. Sanjay Gupta, helping you live a better life.
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13: From ABC News, Tech Trends. When one screen just isn't enough, pretty soon you'll be able to get a laptop with two. Asus has opened pre-orders for the ROG Zephyrus Duo. It sports a pair of 16-inch screens. Imagine a typical laptop, but where the keyboard would be, there's another full screen. It comes with a detachable keyboard and will run you $4,600. Amazon is now letting you have a conversation about products you want to buy. It launched a feature called Hear the Highlights, which uses AI to create audio summaries of some products. Now it has introduced a feature called Join the Chat, which will allow shoppers to ask questions during the summary. And artificial intelligence has been put to work to help us all meet someone who died nearly 2,000 years ago. Archaeologists at Pompeii have used AI to reconstruct the face of an older man who was killed trying to escape the city during the eruption of Mount Vesuvius. With Tech Trends, I'm Brian Clark, ABC News.
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34: Now, here's Storm Team 5 with the most accurate weather forecast in northeast Wisconsin.
35: Clouds increase here for tonight. A few showers or a thunderstorm through the overnight hours. Wednesday, mostly cloudy. Scattered showers, especially in the morning. We'll have a lull with a flare-up of thunderstorms in the afternoon again. A few could be strong. Highs in the low 70s. From Storm Team 5, I'm Chief Meteorologist Luke Sampi.
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I gotta say, my favorite thing about the World Cup so far is every single tourist becoming enlightened to all of the amazing food we have here in the States, more specifically, ranch dressing. This has become such a revelation that TSA is having an issue telling people to not pack so much ranch in their luggage. This has now made a solution. 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
28: A better life with Dr. Sanjay Gupta.
29: They say consistency is key, but sometimes you just gotta switch it up. A new study out of Harvard School of Public Health found that varying your exercise routine could add years to your life. What exercise someone did didn't matter much. What did matter was that all the exercises together worked all the muscle groups in their body. Now, an added benefit to changing things up is it can help you push through the plateau effect. That's when your body gets so efficient at doing something that you actually stop getting better at it. And we know from previous research that specializing in any one sport at a young age can make someone actually more prone to injury. And as experts we talk to point out, even elite athletes switch up things with their workouts, making sure to target strength, cardio, flexibility, balance, and doing that every single week. I'm Dr. Sanjay Gupta, helping you live a better life.
0: From ABC News, Tech Trends. Sliding into someone's DMs won't be quite as private anymore on Instagram. Starting today, Meta's removing the option for end-to-end encryption of direct messages. This means the company could theoretically view any messages exchanged on Instagram. Meta says not many people were opting for end-to-end encryption. ChatGPT wants to know who you trust. OpenAI is now rolling out a new feature for the AI called Trusted Contact. If a conversation with ChatGPT starts to go in a concerning direction, especially when it comes to talk about self-harm, a message would go to that contact, asking them to check in on you. And the latest idea to try to power new energy-hungry data centers is to let them ride the waves. Ars Technica says hundreds of millions of dollars is going into a startup developing floating data centers. The idea? They generate power using the movement of ocean water. With Tech Trends, Brian Clark, ABC News.

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should be back. It's 96.9 The Fox, the Valley's alternative. What's kicking? It's Cosette. And I am back from journeying through the Rocky Mountains in Colorado. 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Greg B. Harold's up next. You're streaming, no doubt.